0: this hour with Elena and Dylan Scott.
1: Just because the strategy stuff can wear, it wears me out.
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0: It's Backstage Country. I'm Elena. We got Dylan Scott here this week. And yeah, we were talking about the new single and we got this new song coming September 4th. What does that mean for other new stuff that's coming? Like, and I would love like for it to be all sunshine and rainbows and you can always do just whatever you want, of course. But like when it really comes down to it, we're in a business, right? No matter what. So are those hard conversations to have like with the label or with management or with whoever it might be?
1: Yeah.
0: Oh, yeah. Oh, yeah, I bet. Yeah.
1: I do. I think sometimes, I think

0: Strategy's good. Mm-hmm. I really do. But sometimes strategy can get in the way of the creative process.
1: Yeah.
0: I mean, What'll Never Have is a prime example. You know, there was no strategy behind that. And it was just, I just started putting videos out to be fun and it made it what it was.
1: Yep.
0: And there wasn't really any strategy to it. And that's the way I like things to happen.
1: Mm-hmm. Well, and that one has gone number one since I last saw you. So congratulations on that. But does that make it sweeter in the end? Is it more of a celebration when something happens kind of organically like that?
0: I like it too.
1: Yeah.
0: You know, just because the strategy stuff can wear, it wears me out.
1: Totally.
0: You know?
1: Yeah.
0: And it does take away from the creative side of things.
1: Same,
0: and
1: because it's also trying to predict what's going to happen in the end, right?
0: And like, you can't
1: do that.
0: You know,
1: yeah.
0: It's music.
1: Uh-huh.
0: You know? It's music.
1: Exactly. So how did you celebrate?
0: With What'll Never Have?
1: Mm-hmm.
0: I think I got a cookie cake for my boys that I wrote it with and said happy number one or something on it.
1: But those are the celebrations nowadays.
0: I'm not good at celebrations.
1: Well, why not?
0: I'm terrible at birthdays and Christmas and Valentine's. I don't know why. I don't know.
1: Did you do it growing up a lot? Like, were there a lot of celebrations?
0: I was good at it growing up.
1: Somewhere along the way, you lost the spark for celebration.
0: I don't know what happened. I have no idea. Like, you can ask Blair.
1: Uh-huh.
0: We were dating. Oh, I was good at celebrations. Valentine's Day. Oh, that was awesome.
1: What was the best Valentine's Day you ever pulled off?
0: I'll tell you what I did.
1: Let me hear.
0: My aunt owned a hair salon.
1: Mm-hmm.
0: And I got my aunt to set up a candlelit dinner in the salon in the middle of it. It was like a nice salon.
1: Yeah.
0: Cool little building. And you got to understand, I'm a teenager, so like my budget's low.
1: Yeah.
0: I had her go pick up some Olive Garden.
1: Oh, but that's fancy.
0: Set it out. Walked her into the salon, just the two of us, candlelit dinner.
1: Oh.
0: Yeah, I don't do that stuff anymore.
1: Do you think about it these days?
0: Yeah, I do think about it, but
1: honestly, you should recreate that date.
0: You think so?
1: That would be super romantic with the Olive Garden.
0: Oh, and I sang. I pulled my guitar out too. So cheesy. I was a kid.
1: Stop it.
0: I sang her George Strait across my heart.
1: What did? How did she react?
0: Bad dude. I was. Hey, I had it down.
1: Yeah. How did she react? Was she?
0: She loved it.
1: Oh my god!
0: I married her.
1: Yeah, exactly.
0: Yeah.
1: You got to recreate this. I need to see that. Make that happen.
0: Yeah.
1: Then see. Just reheat the nachos. You can just keep doing those old things.
0: The Olive Garden was cold by the time we got there, but it didn't matter.
1: It doesn't matter in that case.
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2: Hi, it's Jess, and it's time now for Mitchell's Only Live and Local Color Radar Weather on KMIT. Showers and thunderstorms overnight, otherwise cloudy, 67. Thursday is going to be wet, cloudy with showers and thunderstorms throughout the day, a high of 78. Showers overnight down to 65. And Friday, we've got clouds and a possible thunderstorm, staying cooler though with a high of 75. You can get the forecast anytime you need it by going to our website at kmit.com.
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0: It's Backstage Country. Dylan Scott is your co-host this week. I'm Elena, and Dylan,
1: out there on the road this year, you know, when you were here last, it was like right before the summer touring season was going to be kicking off. Now we're here towards the end.
2: So, yeah.
1: What was 2026 touring the year of for Dylan Scott?
2: It was a lot, but a lot's good, right? Grateful to still be
1: blessed. We love that.
2: Grateful to still be touring after, you know, 15 years here in this town and what we're doing, and, you know, still seeing growth. And like you were saying earlier, my kids were out with me all summer, which was, it really was awesome. It was a lot, but it was awesome having them out there, and I love them, get to experience what I get to experience every night and
1: get up on stage, literally experience with you.
2: My little boy, the littlest one, he'll be 3 in September, but I mean, he loves the stage. My wife can't hold him back.
1: Can we talk about how he's getting paid up there?
2: Yeah, right.
1: Like, when did that start? If you haven't seen, people, like, it's become a thing that people give him, like, dollars.
2: I feel so bad.
1: Oh.
2: I'm just like, no, keep your money, please. Please keep your money. And then they're just handing them to him, and I don't know, like, what to do, and I'm just like, I'm stressed out up there, to be honest
1: with you. Yeah, because you're also performing at the same time.
2: He's walking off stage like $200. Every night. Yeah.
1: Is he making that much?
2: Yes.
1: Oh, I told him, like,
2: this dude's
1: literally,
2: he's making more dollar bills than a stripper is.
1: That's amazing, though. Yeah. But, like, do you know how this started and became a tradition?
2: We were in Colorado, and he walked out on stage during Living My Best Life, and I was passing out beer.
1: Yeah.
2: And so I was like, well, I'm just going to let my 2-year-old throw the beer out. And he started throwing beers out. Well, next thing I know, there's a dollar bill. And I'm like, oh, somebody gave him a dollar. He's like, oh, he's all happy.
1: You're like, cute.
2: There was another dollar. Then there was a 20. Then there was a $100 bill. And I said, no, we're not doing this.
1: He got a 100?
2: 100, yeah. Yeah.
1: Gosh. Yeah.
2: Then they're just crumbling up and throwing it on the stage.
1: He's having to go pick it up, just like it truly is. Just
2: really

0: for situation. Yeah. Oh my gosh. So, and it's not stopping. Like, this is, I feel like it's becoming more and more known.
1: Yeah. Well, the good news is they're not coming out with any more shows this year. So maybe by next year, they'll forget about the whole money thing. Yeah. But,
0: or else it's going to become like a fan project and they're going to be throwing up checks to him and stuff. Oh my gosh. That is the wildest thing. It's just so funny how all of these very random, very things you can't even really ever think of become moments and just part of the show, part of the experience, part of the lore.
1: Maybe in a couple of years, all I have to do is just walk out there, let the band play.
0: Mm-hmm.
1: I'll sit down.
0: Mm-hmm.
1: Beckett will sing. Baron will walk around. Everybody gets paid. Extra. Everybody's happy.
0: See, now this is a strategy I'm willing to talk about.
1: It's a good strategy, right?
0: That's a good strategy.
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4: Hi, it's Jess, and it's time now for Mitchell's Only Live and Local Color Radar Weather on KMIT. Showers and thunderstorms overnight, otherwise cloudy, 67. Thursday is going to be wet, cloudy with showers and thunderstorms throughout the day, a high of 78. Showers overnight down to 65. And Friday, we've got clouds and a possible thunderstorm, staying cooler though with a high of 75. You can get the forecast anytime you need it by going to our website at kmit.com.
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0: It's Backstage Country. I'm Elena. We got Dylan Scott hanging out all week. We're talking about all the things, just catching up. It's so much fun. I always love seeing everything that's going on in your world. And, you know, we talked about touring earlier, kind of coming to an end in October. There is something coming up next month that you're going to be a part of that was just announced, the ACM Honors.
1: Yeah.
0: One of my favorite nights in Nashville, considering it's like, you know, we're really, it's very Nashville night, you know, honoring some really big names in the industry. Do you know who you're honoring this
1: year? Yeah, so actually the owner of my record label, Mike Kerr.
0: Oh, you are. Yeah. That makes sense. I should have put that together.
1: Yeah. So they called me on that, and I just thought it was really cool that they thought of me.
0: Yeah.
1: You know, because, hey, when I started or got signed 15 years ago as a 19-year-old boy, like, hey, I was nothing on that label yet. And like, we had big artists. And so to be where we're at today, 15 years later, and they call me to do that, means a lot.
0: Yeah.
1: You know? So it's a cool thing. I mean, I don't know the exact name of the award Mike's getting. It's like the Icon something award, but like, it's a very fitting award for Mike.
0: Yeah.
1: And so I don't know if he knows I'm performing or not, but it's still a cool deal to go out there and honor him.
0: Do you just perform, or do you do like a speech or anything too?
1: Nobody said anything about a speech.
0: Okay.
1: I hope there's no speech.
0: You just started cold sweating.
1: I can get on stage in front of a million people and sing, and in between songs talk a little bit, you know, maybe tell a story. But when you say the word speech, hey, I lock up.
0: When was the last time you had to do public speaking like that?
1: I don't know if I've ever had to do one.
0: Like not even in school or anything?
1: No, we didn't have to do that in school. I wish we would have.
0: Yeah.
1: Because it would have prepared me a little bit.
0: Right.
1: I was a shy kid growing up.
0: Really?
1: Really shy. Yeah. I literally had to make myself like come out of that. And I still do at times.
0: Really?
1: I'm an introvert.
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0: And it's time now for Mitchell's Only Live and Local Color Radar Weather on KMIT. Showers and thunderstorms overnight, otherwise cloudy, 67. Thursday is going to be wet, cloudy with showers and thunderstorms throughout the day, a high of 78. Showers overnight down to 65. And Friday, we've got clouds and a possible thunderstorm, staying cooler though with a high of 75. You can get the forecast anytime you need it by going to our website at kmit.com.
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Hey, it's Dylan Scott. 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
1: It's Backstage Country. I'm Elena. Dylan Scott is your host this week, which means that we get to talk about all the hits. Got seven number ones now, one of which is a collab with Dylan Marlowe, yeah. You know, Boys Back Home, which we still play all the time, still get requests for all the time. And it's already been, which is crazy, well over a year since this went number one.
2: Right.
1: When was the last time that you guys got to perform this together?
2: Oh, wow. It's been a couple of years.
1: Really?
2: Yeah.
1: Like since before number one?
2: Yeah. Whoa. I don't think we've performed this song together since it went number one, which is wild.
1: No kidding. Yeah.

0: My little boy's kind of taking the place of Dylan Marlowe here lately. Yeah. He's like, Dad, I want to sing with you on stage. And I ask him all the time, like, hey, what do you want to sing?
1: Yeah.
0: I want to sing Boys Back Home.
1: I love when you guys sing this together. And it's also like, is he getting more confident now that he's done it as many times as he has?
0: I don't know. He says he's confident. Like, yeah. he's real confident when he's not on stage.
1: Okay.
0: He's like, oh, Dad, yeah, you know, I got these moves. Then he doesn't do any of them, you know.
1: Oh.
0: But I got to give credit to him. 8 years old, walking out in front of that many people and singing and doing his deal. I wouldn't have done it today. Not at all.
1: Wildly intimidating.
0: Yeah.
1: And I mean, and really a cool thing that he has to, and I know we've talked about the fact that like he's into it. He's into the performing. It's still looking that way. Like, is he still fully?
0: They're into everything.
1: Yeah.
0: I don't know what my kids are going to do. I really don't. I don't care.
1: Yeah.
0: Whatever they want to do, I'm there for it. But Beckett, he's definitely got the ear for it.
1: Mm-hmm.
0: He just picked up piano by himself. He's playing little drums and stuff, and he sings on key. I'm just like, he's got it, you know?
1: Oh, yeah.
0: But we'll see. I don't know.
1: Does he like doing the piano? Like, he just sat
0: loves
1: down
0: it.
1: There and
0: he
1: like...
0: Just, he heard something and sat down and started playing it, which is what I did as a kid.
1: Is what you did?
0: Yeah, so he reminds me a lot of myself, but
1: yeah.
0: Hopefully he can just be better than I am at.
1: I think he'd be pretty okay if he turned out like Dad, for sure. Well, we might need a re-record of this song soon with Beckett, but let's hear the version with Dylan Marlowe right now while you introduce it.
0: This is Boys Back Home on Backstage Country. Yeah.

0: I'm Dylan Scott. Stick around. 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
8: 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Showers and thunderstorms overnight, otherwise cloudy, 67. Thursday is going to be wet, cloudy, with showers and thunderstorms throughout the day, a high of 78. Showers overnight down to 65. And Friday, we've got clouds and a possible thunderstorm, staying cooler, though, with a high of 75. You can get the forecast anytime you need it by going to our website at kmit.com.
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0: It's Backstage Country. I'm Elena. We got Dylan Scott here this week. And yeah, we were talking about the new single. And I also want to talk about this song you've been teasing because it's really fun. It's a fun interpolation. Yep. But Girl from Louisiana.
1: Right.
0: What can you tell me about this right now? When are we getting it?
1: You're going to get it September the 4th.
0: Exciting.
1: Yeah. I don't know if it's July right now. If it's June, I don't know where we're at right now.
0: We will be next week.
1: Yeah.
0: Yes.
1: Yeah. I don't really like the interpolation songs.
0: You don't?
1: I've always said that. Like, I'm not big on interpolation songs.
0: Ooh, so
1: just my personal opinion.
0: Yeah, okay.
1: And here I am. I just recorded one. I'm putting it out, right? But this one here, look, it's called Girl from Louisiana.
0: Mm-hmm.
1: I got a girl from Louisiana. I'm from Louisiana.
0: Tell them.
1: It's a fun song. I've had it in my back pocket for a while. Uh-huh. And my wife was like, go record this song, please. Please. And my thing was like, yeah, but it's an interpolation song. Like, it's already a song, and then we're just making a song off of a song. And it's kind of specific to Louisiana because this girl from Louisiana, she's like, it's just fun. People like fun. I'm like, you know what? You're right.
0: Yeah. Blair is the reason a lot of times that
1: A lot.
0: Yeah, exactly.
1: She really is. But, you know, I listen.
0: Yeah.
1: I listen to my wife.
0: As you should.
1: As I should.
0: As you should, absolutely. And I think that was a good one to listen to because it's already so fun, even just the little bits that you're giving us. And I know she's so funny in all of your videos, but since she was such a huge part of actually making this happen, is she even more into being in these videos? Because sometimes you're just kind of sneaking her in there.
1: Yeah. I'd still sneak her in there.
0: You still got it.
1: She don't want to be in any videos. My wife, hey, the less she is seen, the better in her mind, right? She's like, I just want to raise babies and go to Home Goods every day.
0: Right.
1: Yeah.
0: Honestly, the dream.
1: Yeah.
0: Mm-hmm.
1: But nah, she's got to be in them. She knows that, though, deep down. She's like, all right, but.
0: And I truly believe that that's what makes it even funnier is the fact that, like, you just kind of sneak her in there. And she's got, like, the perfected eye roll down.
1: Yeah.
0: Every time
1: I want everything to just look, like, natural.
0: You know?
1: So, you know.
0: So you never tell her that it's coming.
1: I don't tell her.
0: It's the way to go. Mm-hmm. Mm-hmm.
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3: 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Showers and thunderstorms overnight, otherwise cloudy, 67. Thursday is going to be wet, cloudy with showers and thunderstorms throughout the day, a high of 78. Showers overnight down to 65. And Friday, we've got clouds and a possible thunderstorm, staying cooler though with a high of 75. You can get the forecast anytime you need it by going to our website at kmit.com.
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0: wrapping up this hour with Elena and Dylan Scott.
1: There was also some things in the bag that could not be shown on video that was really funny that day, too. So
2: 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See

0: It's Backstage Country. I'm Elena. Dylan Scott is hanging out with us all week long. And, you know, earlier we played Dear Big City, the new single, which we love. And I'm so excited we get to play it now. But I want to talk a little bit about the video, too, because that's emotional as well. And it stars somebody that I am not familiar with, but it seems as though from the behind the scenes, y'all are tight. Like, who is that?
1: I met him that day.
0: No way!
1: I didn't know who he was. Yeah.
0: You never met a stranger.
1: Well, you just got to embrace it, right?
0: Yeah.
1: You gotta have fun with it. His name is Ben. Mm-hmm. I could not tell you Ben's last name because I met him that day and I've not seen him since. But yeah, he was just he was a cool kid. Mm-hmm. And, you know, playing obviously a major part of the video.
0: Right.
1: He was the kid leaving the town, mm-hmm. going to the big city. And I don't know. I just, I wanted him to be comfortable.
0: Yeah.
1: And so I was like, I'm going to make him very uncomfortable so he can be comfortable, right?
0: That's the way to go, yeah. Honestly.
1: Yeah.
0: I mean, were you feeling pretty comfortable in that mailman outfit?
1: I felt very comfortable in the mailman outfit. Yeah, if you've seen it, I pulled some things out of the bag, you know. But there was also some things in the bag that could not be shown on video. That was really funny that day too. So
0: can it be talked about on radio?
1: Yes, yeah.
0: Can we just bleep it out all the way?
1: Great, it was great. Yeah.
0: Do you enjoy doing the videos nowadays?
1: Yes and no.
0: Yeah,
1: it depends.
0: What parts?
1: If it's like we're so busy,
0: yeah,
1: you know. And so it's nothing against the video. It's just, okay, we got to go to a video today.
0: Mm-hmm.
1: You know? And it's time consuming. But if I can wrap my head around it and not look at it that way, the videos are a lot of fun to do.
0: And yeah. The outcome is so fun to have.
1: Yeah. Huh. I mean, I would love to be like the main character in a video, every video, and just act it out and do the thing. But it's tough sometimes.
0: Because that just makes it even more time consuming,
1: yeah.
0: Right?
2: Don't go anywhere. More Backstage Country is next with Dylan Scott.
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3: Hi, it's Jess, and it's time now for Mitchell's only live and local color radar weather on KMIT. Showers and thunderstorms overnight, otherwise cloudy, 67. Thursday is going to be wet, cloudy with showers and thunderstorms throughout the day, a high of 78. Showers overnight down to 65. And Friday, we've got clouds and a possible thunderstorm, staying cooler though with a high of 75. You can get the forecast anytime you need it by going to our website at kmit.com.
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3: That's me, Dylan Scott. Love hosting and hanging out with y'all. We're going to light this thing up now. A brand new hour of Backstage Country starts right now. You say.

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0: It's Backstage Country. Dylan Scott is your co-host this week. I'm Elena. And Dylan, I love that you do really share your family with your fans, and not only the stories in your songs, but also on social media. We get to see your kids growing up, and you have such a beautiful family. But how is she doing? How is Blair doing?
1: She's great.
0: Yeah.
1: Rocking and rolling.
0: Yeah. Yeah,
1: just momming hard.
0: She's momming hard.
1: She does all the things.
0: Yeah.
1: I'm just like, hey, what? Then she'll get stressed out. I'm like, you're doing it to yourself. She's like, I know, but I just... just want the kids to have a good time. Like, I get it.
0: All about making those memories. And so does she go ham during like the holidays?
1: Today's the first day of school for my kids.
0: Yes.
1: My kids woke up today with streamers hanging above the bar countertop.
0: Yeah.
1: With all the back to school stuff. And in my mind, I'm going, how did you think of this? Why did we even, it's the first day of school. What are we doing? But then my kids walk in and there's like, oh, my little boy's eight. He's like, dang, mama, I love you for doing this. I'm like, that's why she does it, right? Yeah, I get it.
0: Just so, for that,
1: yeah. She does all the things, yeah.
0: That's so sweet. How are you feeling about kids going back to school? Can you believe it's already that time?
1: It's crazy. So quick.
0: I know.
1: My boy went to third grade. My little girl's in first.
0: Aww.
1: The little one's still at home right now.
0: But, oh, yeah, of course. He's still got a couple years until he's in there, right? First grade. So she graduated kindergarten this past.
1: She did.
0: How was that? Did you get emotional?
1: I didn't get emotional.
0: Yeah.
1: No, I didn't. I missed Beckett's kindergarten graduation.
0: Oh, yeah.
1: Playing shows. And I told myself I'll never do that again. So I made it to Finley's. It's actually hilarious. It was awesome. They did a little play on stage. Uh-oh. And she's the type, she's in her own world at all times.
0: Mm-hmm.
1: So while everybody's on stage singing and doing their deal, she's literally standing there looking out, and she starts getting cross-eyed. And then she starts looking down, looking at the person over here. I'm just like, yo, pay attention and do what the other kids are doing. But I do get it, because I'm the same way a little bit.
0: So. You see daddy up there on that stage, don't you?
1: Yeah.
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5: Hi, it's Jess, and it's time now for Mitchell's Only Live and Local Color Radar Weather on KMIT. Showers and thunderstorms overnight, otherwise cloudy, 67. Thursday is going to be wet, cloudy, with showers and thunderstorms throughout the day, a high of 78. Showers overnight down to 65. And Friday, we've got clouds and a possible thunderstorm, staying cooler, though, with a high of 75. You can get the forecast anytime you need it by going to our website at kmit.com.
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1: It's Backstage Country. We got Dylan Scott hosting this week, and we got new music to talk about, which is very exciting. Dear Big City is here. Everybody's already loving it. It is like the sweetest take on leaving the hometown. And I know that this is a song that you didn't write, but definitely put your stamp on and really kind of fought for. Is that right?
2: Yeah, we fought hard for it.
1: Yeah, tell me about that.
2: I just knew the first time I heard it. It reflected my life so well. Yeah. You know, I grew up in a little small town and left there at 19 years old for Nashville to chase a dream. And that's what the song talks about. It's a really cool perspective on the song as well. I mean, I've not heard something quite like it, in my opinion, as far as a small town writing a letter to a big city saying, hey, take care of the kid. Mm-hmm. Don't pull his roots out, you know. Give him something that I couldn't offer him, you know, which is, in my case, hey, dream of chasing country music. So, but send him back every chance he can.
1: Yeah. Kind of thing.
2: Just a really cool take on it.
1: Tell me about that fight for this song.
2: Yeah, so I remember, I mean, I wanted to cut it day one.
1: Right.
2: But when I had heard it, it was already on hold with Jelly Roll.
1: Mm-hmm.
2: I had a backup hold with Drew Baldridge.
1: Dang.
2: And so I'm like, I'll never get the opportunity. I mean, this is such a great song.
1: High demand.
2: You know, they're gonna cut it.
1: Yeah.
2: I mean, this went on for months and months. And I remember wearing the writers out. Hey, where are we at? Find out where we're at on the song. Have they cut it yet?
1: Yeah.
2: And why they didn't cut it, I have no idea. Maybe they ran out of room on their album or whatever they were doing, but it worked out perfect.
1: How long was that time period of when you first heard it to when, like, you actually got it?
2: Probably, I mean, it was last year sometime, but I mean, it was probably a good 8 months.
1: Wow, that's almost a baby.
2: Yeah,
1: like,
2: exactly.
1: You fully waited, you let it cook.
2: Yeah.
1: Dang.
2: It was a while.
1: So then what was the celebration like once you finally got it?
2: Immediately just let's go cut it.
1: Yeah.
2: Because, you know? I mean, it timed out perfect because I would just come off What I'll Never Have.
1: Right.
2: That number one, thank God.
1: Mm-hmm.
2: And I mean, we had other music in the can that I was excited about, but I just knew this one here had to be this one. So it was perfect timing when I got it.
1: Yeah.
2: But it was a rush job to get in and obviously get it recorded and everything set up the way we did. But everything works out for a reason.
1: So were you just giddy recording it then?
2: Oh, I was so excited. Yeah. So excited. But I mean, I already planned all this out in my head. Like, I knew exactly how I wanted to do it, but if I was going to be given the opportunity to do it was the big question mark.
1: There's going to be somebody maybe right now that's hearing it for the first time and gets to really relate to it. Let's go ahead and play it. Will you introduce it?
2: Yeah, this is my latest single, Dear Big City, on Backstage Country.

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2: 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Showers and thunderstorms overnight, otherwise cloudy, 67. Thursday is going to be wet, cloudy with showers and thunderstorms throughout the day, a high of 78. Showers overnight down to 65, and Friday we've got clouds and a possible thunderstorm, staying cooler though with a high of 75. You can get the forecast anytime you need it by going to our website at kmit.com.
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0: Our buddy Dylan Scott is here, who did a great job hosting on Backstage Country. You really are a natural at this.
1: I don't know about that, but I appreciate it, Lena. Thank you. I'm having fun, y'all. Hanging out, sharing some of the stories behind my songs, including my latest hit, Dear Big City.
0: We love it. And we're going to see everyone back here tomorrow on Backstage Country. Let me tell

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4: 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Thanks in large part to our host, Dylan Scott. You up to go again?
5: Elena, it's going to be a good day. I can feel it. We've got plenty of country music lined up, including some of my songs, my latest hit, Dear Big City, and some stories about them and a lot more.
4: Yeah, got a lot of time to talk, so keep it right here because it's all coming up on Backstage Country. 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

0: It's Backstage Country. I'm Elena. We got Dylan Scott here this week. And yeah, we were talking about the new single and we got this new song coming September 4th. What does that mean for other new stuff that's coming? Like, and I would love like for it to be all sunshine and rainbows and you can always do just whatever you want, of course. But like when it really comes down to it, we're in a business, right? No matter what. So are those hard conversations to have like with the label or with management or with whoever it might be?
1: Yeah. Oh, I bet.
0: Yeah.
1: I think strategy is good. Mm-hmm. I really do. But sometimes strategy can get in the way of the creative process.
0: Yeah.
1: I mean, What'll Never Have is a prime example. You know, there was no strategy behind that. And it was just, I just started putting videos out to be fun and it made it what it was.
0: Yep.
1: And there wasn't really any strategy to it. Mm-hmm. That's the way I like things to happen.
0: Mm-hmm. Well, and that one has gone number one since I last saw you. So congratulations on that. But does that make it sweeter in the end? Is it more of a celebration when something happens kind of organically like that?
1: I like it too.
0: Yeah.
1: You know, just because the strategy stuff can wear, it wears me out.
0: Totally.
1: You know?
0: Yeah.
1: And it does take away from the creative side of things.
0: Same,
1: and
0: because it's also trying to predict what's going to happen in the end, right?
1: And
0: like, you can't do that.
1: You know, it's music.
0: Uh-huh.
1: You know? It's music.
0: Exactly. So how did you celebrate?
1: With What I'll Never Have?
0: Mm-hmm.
1: I think I got a cookie cake for my boys that I wrote it with and said happy number one or something on it.
0: But those are the celebrations nowadays.
1: I'm not good at celebrations.
0: Well, why not?
1: I'm terrible at birthdays and Christmas and Valentine's. I don't know why. I don't know.
0: Did you do it growing up a lot? Like, were there a lot of celebrations?
1: I was good at it growing up.
0: Somewhere along the way, you lost the spark for celebration.
1: I don't know what happened. I have no idea. Like, you can ask Blair.
0: Uh-huh.
1: When we were dating, I was good at celebrations. Valentine's Day, I was awesome.
0: What was the best Valentine's Day you ever pulled off?
1: I'll tell you what I did.
0: Let me hear.
1: My aunt owned a hair salon.
0: Mm-hmm.
1: And I got my aunt to set up a candlelit dinner in the salon in the middle of it. It was like a nice salon.
0: Yeah.
1: Cool little building. And you got to understand, I'm a teenager, so like my budget's low.
0: Yeah.
1: I had her go pick up some Olive Garden.
0: Oh, but that's fancy.
1: Set it out. Walked her into the salon, just the two of us, candlelit dinner.
0: Oh.
1: Yeah, I don't do that stuff anymore.
0: Do you think about it these days?
1: Yeah, I do think about it, but
0: honestly, you should recreate that date.
1: You think so?
0: That would be super romantic with the Olive Garden.
1: Oh, and I pulled my guitar out too. So cheesy. I was a kid.
0: Stop it.
1: I sang her George Strait across my heart.
0: How did she react?
1: Bad dude. I had it down.
0: Yeah. How did she react? She
1: loved it.
0: Oh my God.
1: I married her.
0: Yeah, exactly.
1: Yeah.
0: You got to recreate this. I need to see that make that happen.
1: Yeah.
0: Then see, just reheat the nachos. You can just, you know, keep doing those old things.

0: old by the time we got there, but it didn't matter.
1: It doesn't matter in that case.
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11: 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Showers and thunderstorms overnight, otherwise cloudy, 67. Thursday is going to be wet, cloudy with showers and thunderstorms throughout the day, a high of 78. Showers overnight down to 65. And Friday, we've got clouds and a possible thunderstorm, staying cooler though with a high of 75. You can get the forecast anytime you need it by going to our website at kmit.com.
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0: Hey, it's Dylan Scott. Stick around because we're going to share some new music you're going to love. 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

0: It's Backstage Country. Dylan Scott is your co-host this week. I'm Elena, and Dylan,
1: out there on the road this year, you know, when you were here last, it was like right before the summer touring season was going to be kicking off. Now we're here towards the end.
2: So, yeah.
1: What was 2026 touring the year of for Dylan Scott?
2: It was a lot, but a lot's good, right? Grateful to
1: Booked
2: still
1: and
2: be
1: blessed. We love that.
2: Grateful to still be touring after, you know, 15 years here in this town and what we're doing, and, you know, still seeing growth. And like you were saying earlier, my kids were out with me all summer, which was, it really was awesome. It was a lot, but it was awesome having them out there, and I love them get to experience what I get to experience every night. And
1: get up on stage, literally experience with you.
2: Yeah, my little boy, the littlest one, he'll be 3 in September. Mm-hmm. But I mean, he loves the stage. My wife can't hold him back.
1: Can we talk about how he's getting paid up there?
2: Yeah, right.
1: Like, when did that start? If you haven't seen, people, like, it's become a thing that people give him, like, dollars.
2: I feel so bad.
1: Oh.
2: I'm just like, no, keep your money, please. Please keep your money. And then they're just handing them to him, and I don't know, like, what to do. And I'm just like, I'm stressed out up there, to be honest with you.
1: Yeah, because you're also performing at the same time.
2: He's walking off stage like $200. Every night,
1: is he making that much?
2: Yes.
1: Oh,
2: I told him, like, this dude's literally—he's making more dollar bills than a stripper is.
1: That's amazing, though. Yeah. But like, do you know how this started and became a tradition?
2: We were in Colorado, and he walked out on stage during

0: living my best life, and I was passing out beer.
1: Yeah.
0: And so I was like, well, I'm just going to let my two-year-old throw the beer out. And he started throwing beers out. Well, next thing I know, there's a dollar bill. And I'm like, oh, and so I gave him a dollar. And he's like, oh, he's all happy.
1: You're like, cute.
0: There was another dollar. Then there was a 20. Then there was a $100 bill. And I said, no, you're not. We're not doing this.
1: He got $100?
0: Yeah. Yeah.
1: Gosh. Yeah.
0: Then they're just crumbling up and throwing it on the stage.
1: He's having to go pick it up just like it truly is just
0: really feel like
1: for situation. Sure. Oh my gosh. So, and it's not stopping. Like this is, I feel like it's becoming more and more known.
0: Yeah. Well, the good news is they're not coming out to any more shows this year. So maybe by next year, they'll forget about the whole money thing. Yeah. But,
1: or else it's going to become like a fan project and they're going to be throwing up checks to him and stuff. Oh my gosh. That is the wildest thing. It's just so funny how all of these very random, very things you can't even really ever think of become moments and just part of the show, part of the experience, part of the lore.
0: Maybe in a couple of years, all I'll have to do is just walk out there, let the band play.
1: Mm-hmm.
0: I'll sit down.
1: Mm-hmm.
0: Beckett will sing. Baron will walk around. Everybody gets paid. Extra. Everybody's happy.
1: See, now this is a strategy I'm willing to talk about.
0: Yeah, it's a good strategy, right?
1: That's a good strategy.
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2: 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Showers and thunderstorms overnight, otherwise cloudy, 67. Thursday is going to be wet, cloudy with showers and thunderstorms throughout the day, a high of 78. Showers overnight down to 65, and Friday we've got clouds and a possible thunderstorm, staying cooler though with a high of 75. You can get the forecast anytime you need it by going to our website at kmit.com.
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13: Hi, it's Jess, and it's time now for Mitchell's Only Live and Local Color Radar Weather on KMIT. Showers and thunderstorms overnight, otherwise cloudy, 67. Thursday is going to be wet, cloudy with showers and thunderstorms throughout the day, a high of 78. Showers overnight down to 65. And Friday, we've got clouds and a possible thunderstorm, staying cooler though with a high of 75. You can get the forecast anytime you need it by going to our website at kmit.com.

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1: 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Showers and thunderstorms overnight, otherwise cloudy, 67. Thursday is going to be wet, cloudy, with showers and thunderstorms throughout the day, a high of 78. Showers overnight down to 65, and Friday, we've got clouds and a possible thunderstorm, staying cooler, though, with a high of 75. You can get the forecast anytime you need it by going to our website at KMIT.com.

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2: Hi, it's Jess, and it's time now for Mitchell's only live and local color radar weather on KMIT. Showers and thunderstorms overnight, otherwise cloudy, 67. Thursday is going to be wet, cloudy with showers and thunderstorms throughout the day, a high of 78. Showers overnight down to 65. And Friday, we've got clouds and a possible thunderstorm, staying cooler though with a high of 75. You can get the forecast anytime you need it by going to our website at kmit.com.

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1: 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Showers and thunderstorms overnight, otherwise cloudy, 67. Thursday is going to be wet, cloudy with showers and thunderstorms throughout the day, a high of 78. Showers overnight down to 65, and Friday we've got clouds and a possible thunderstorm, staying cooler though with a high of 75. You can get the forecast anytime you need it by going to our website at KMIT.com.

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15: 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Showers and thunderstorms overnight, otherwise cloudy, 67. Thursday is going to be wet, cloudy with showers and thunderstorms throughout the day, a high of 78. Showers overnight down to 65. And Friday, we've got clouds and a possible thunderstorm, staying cooler though with a high of 75. You can get the forecast anytime you need it by going to our website at kmit.com.

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1: 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Showers and thunderstorms overnight, otherwise cloudy, 67. Thursday is going to be wet, cloudy with showers and thunderstorms throughout the day, a high of 78. Showers overnight down to 65. And Friday, we've got clouds and a possible thunderstorm, staying cooler though with a high of 75. You can get the forecast anytime you need it by going to our website at kmit.com.

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1: 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Showers and thunderstorms overnight, otherwise cloudy, 67. Thursday is going to be wet, cloudy with showers and thunderstorms throughout the day, a high of 78. Showers overnight down to 65. And Friday, we've got clouds and a possible thunderstorm, staying cooler though with a high of 75. You can get the forecast anytime you need it by going to our website at kmit.com.

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Jess, and it's time now for Mitchell's Only Live and Local Color Radar weather on KMIT. Showers and thunderstorms overnight, otherwise cloudy, 67. Thursday is going to be wet, cloudy with showers and thunderstorms throughout the day, a high of 78. Showers overnight down to 65. And Friday, we've got clouds and a possible thunderstorm, staying cooler though with a high of 75. 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
2: 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770-770-770-770-770-770-770-770-770-770-770-770-770-770-770-770-770-770-770-770-770-770-770-770-770-770-770-770-770-770-770-770-770-770-770-770-770-770-770-770-770-770-770-770-770-770-770-770-770-770-770-770-770-770-770-770-770-770-770-770-770-770-770-770-770-770-770-770-770-770-770-770-770-770-770-770-770-770-770-770-770-770-770-770-770-770-770-770-

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1: 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Showers and thunderstorms overnight, otherwise cloudy, 67. Thursday is going to be wet, cloudy with showers and thunderstorms throughout the day, a high of 78. Showers overnight down to 65. And Friday, we've got clouds and a possible thunderstorm, staying cooler though with a high of 75. You can get the forecast anytime you need it by going to our website at kmit.com.

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1: 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Showers and thunderstorms overnight, otherwise cloudy, 67. Thursday is going to be wet, cloudy with showers and thunderstorms throughout the day, a high of 78. Showers overnight down to 65. And Friday, we've got clouds and a possible thunderstorm, staying cooler, though, with a high of 75. You can get the forecast anytime you need it by going to our website at KMIT.com.

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1: 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Yes, birds. 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
3: 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Showers and thunderstorms overnight, otherwise cloudy, 67. Thursday is going to be wet, cloudy with showers and thunderstorms throughout the day, a high of 78. Showers overnight down to 65. And Friday, we've got clouds and a possible thunderstorm, staying cooler, though, with a high of 75. You can get the forecast anytime you need it by going to our website at kmit.com.

He's a ranch hand in a pinch, man. 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Cause she's a gold digger with a quick trigger. 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
1: Hi, it's Jess, and it's time now for Mitchell's Only Live and Local Color Radar Weather on KMIT. Showers and thunderstorms overnight, otherwise cloudy, 67. Thursday is going to be wet, cloudy with showers and thunderstorms throughout the day, a high of 78. Showers overnight down to 65. And Friday, we've got clouds and a possible thunderstorm, staying cooler though with a high of 75. You can get the forecast anytime you need it by going to our website at kmit.com.

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2: From the Mitchell Now News Desk, I'm Morgan McCarthy. State Attorney General Marty Jackley says two Sioux Falls police officers were justified in using deadly force during a July 7th shooting that left a suspect dead and one officer injured. We look at headlines at the state level where investigators say 55-year-old James Meyer refused commands to drop a gun and later fired multiple shots at officers. A second officer returned fire, killing Meyer. A state investigation found the officer's actions were justified. Well, months of hard work are on display here in Sanborn County as local 4-H members celebrated Achievement Days in Forestburg, and young people showcased everything from livestock and poultry to gardening, cooking, and creative projects. 'Tis the season to see those kids in the barn doing good things and taking time to chat with our own Chris Johnson, where Mason, a 3-year 4-H member, exhibits poultry and eggs and also competes in shooting sports.
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13: 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I was born left-handed, but my mom was one of those people who was thought that left-handed people were shifty, so I was forced to use right. You would think I would have developed that ambidextrous thing that, you know, baseball pitchers and all those guys all love and everything, but no. I just gathered some inferiorities and, you know, went on with my day. Hey, good morning. Mike here. Hey, we're working our way through your day. Thanks, Mom, by the way. We're working our way through your day, and rain is the definite forecast for today. Showers, thunderstorms likely to continue before noon, gradually becoming sunny later on. Highs today is 77. Northeast winds up to 15, gusting up to 25. 30% chance of showers through midnight tonight. Going to be cloudy. Lows around 62. Now for Friday, another 30% chance of showers and thunderstorms. Mostly cloudy. Highs around 76. For Saturday, a 50-50 chance of some showers with some thunderstorms. Cloudy. Highs around 80. And Sunday, mostly sunny with highs around 78. Weather details 24/7. 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Right now, 68 in winter. We've got Sioux Falls at 69. We're 69 as well in Mitchell. A little windy. We've got those east winds right now at 12, gusting up to 25. So far, with some of the rain totals from overnight, we're looking at Huron at 3,100. Artesian coming in at an inch 27. Parkston only with a quarter of an inch of rain. Lake Andes with about 6/10 of an inch. And believe it or not, got to confirm this. Highmore, once again, get too much. 6 inches and 651 for this morning already. So I'd like to spread that out and not so much all in one area. But that is what we've got going on for this morning. And we also have another chance for you to win this morning. We're going to have those tickets for Dakota Fest coming up with our KMIT ticket window. So keep listening for that. All that and much more. It is Thursday, right? It is. And we got to roll back into your music for your morning. Here you go with Billy Currington. People are crazy. And I'm thinking I might be one of them. It's right here on the CarQuest Morning Show.

saw the old man's face. Front page obituary, he was a millionaire. He left his fortune to some guy he barely knew. His kids were mad as hell.

Wake up, South Dakota. It's Mike in the Morning on the CarQuest Morning Show. 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

0: 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Hey, we're rocking away right through your day and your morning. I got Lainey Wilson's new one on the way for you. Also, George Burge and more. Also, as we continue on, well, we know the city of Mitchell was dealing with some cybersecurity problems over the last week. And, of course, the city of Mitchell investigating potential cybersecurity incident involving a limited portion of the city's computer networks. Mitchell now continues to feature the investigation on one of its newest stories this morning. The city official's website is also carrying an August 12th update among its current notices. Now, if you have had problems getting responses from some city officials, that's because they were kind of shut out from their emails for a while. Just a heads up for you. It's always good to pick up the phone and maybe make a call. There you go. And we'll continue to keep that updated right here at KMIT and MitchellNow.com as they rectify the problem. And as we work our way through your morning, hey, like we said, more great music coming up next.
1: You stepped out for your morning jog, except it's not your usual morning jog. You started listening to an epic sci-fi book on Audible. 30 chapters later, you've accidentally run a half marathon. You lost track of how far you've run, somewhere just past the city limits. You can't stop. You have to find out what happens next. Then it's over. The universe seems bigger. You feel different. You feel like you have no idea where you are. Audible. Stories that speak to you.
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0: There you go with Lainey Wilson, and it is Phone, Keys, and Wallet. It is our newest one right here on KMIT. It's the CarQuest Morning Show, already up to number 17 on the Crook and Chase Countdown, as we do the Top 30 Countdown for you every Sunday at 3 o'clock right here on KMIT. Hey, by the way, our good friends over at CarQuest, they are quite busy for you every single day, making sure you have a stock store that you can get exactly the parts you need when you need them right off the bat. Now, you can go in there, get what you need at CarQuest. And, of course, we're talking about from the smallest to the biggest part. Also, the tools to get the job done as well, the fluids and everything in between. That's CarQuest on North Main Street in Mitchell. You know, I got to tell you, I live in an area where the train runs kind of parallel to my street here and there, you know, and it's come to the point where I don't really notice it most of the time. I mean, it's there, but it's not like every second of the day. Well, it could be, I guess. You could have it coming by every 30 seconds. We're talking about Universal Studios in Hollywood is adding another sound barrier on its newest roller coaster, Fast and Furious Hollywood Drift, because it is too loud for the area's neighborhoods. People say it constantly sounds like people are yelling bloody murder.
1: Every

0: although there goes my phone. Oh, no. That's the thing I would probably hear more than anything else. But, yeah, a lot of screaming, a lot of yelling. I got a lot of screaming and yelling in my neighborhood, but usually it's from my neighbors telling me that I need to mow more. But that's making the neighborhood look bad. Hey, as we roll right through your morning, good morning to you. We've got great sounds on the way for you. Dustin Lynch coming up for you, John Morgan, and we got a full rundown of your weather with a lot of rain for some areas overnight, and we'll talk about that coming up as well.
1: Hi, this
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through the day, mostly cloudy, highs of 76. Saturday, a 50-50 chance of showers, small chance of thunderstorms, cloudy and highs around 80, and we're 78 and mostly sunny for your Sunday. 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As we said, as we look outside the weather window, 68 in Sioux Falls. We've got Chamberlain at 68, 69 right now in Mitchell. We're still looking at our winds right now from the east up to 15, gusting up to 29. And as we talked about, rain from the overnight. Of course, Mitchell so far has only gotten about 16 hundredths of an inch. Parkston about a quarter of an inch. We talked about Highmore getting 6.51 inches overnight. And, of course, they're already dealing with cleanups from all the storms they've had recently. And now a little bit too much rain for that area. Also looking at Chamberlain at an inch 31. Reading a small spot between St. Lawrence and Wessington. Just a little small spot right between that at 4.46 inches. Like we said, it was a very hit and miss through the overnight, and some places got hit a little harder. We'll continue to keep you up to date on the details on that right here at KMIT, also at MitchellNow.com. And we've got your market updates, your closing markets from yesterday on the way from the Farmers Trading Company. Right now, we've got Dustin Lynch, Small Town Boy. It's right here on the Car Quest.

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0: John Morgan, there you go with Kid Myself right here on KMIT. It is the CarQuest Morning Show, and good morning to you. Hey, we're working our way right through your morning, the backside of your 6 o'clock hour, and we have got your closing markets from yesterday from the Farmers Trading Company of Mitchell on the way. Also taking a look at your, we got your grain bids from our local elevators coming up as well. And as we take a look at some ag news for today, another potential market-moving report arrives later this morning. USDA's weekly export sales report is scheduled for about 8:30 Eastern Time, 7:30 Central today. Now, the report covers corn, soybeans, wheat, beef, pork, and other commodities. Now, those numbers have not yet been released, but we will have them coming out just about 7:30 this morning, and updates coming up with the opening markets probably right around 8:45. So keep it right here to KMIT, also MitchellNow.com. And as always, we keep you up to date with the details on your markets and more from the Farmers Trading Company. And we've got them coming up next.
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10: Hello, everyone. Vince Boddicker, Farmers Trading, with a commodity wrap-up review for Wednesday. Well, a lower day in the cattle market. Just never saw much sunshine all day. Started a little bit lower, and it's going to keep working that way. Fed cattle going to be anywhere from 217 to 290 lower. Feeder cattle 382 to 635 lower. Really didn't see a lot of news in there that would make

0: business, and I think a lack of buying probably hit some stops. And whenever you get days with no big reason in, you got to think algorithm traders picked something up and sold and kept it going for the day. We did see box beef going to go home higher. Let's call it some moderate movement. I think probably normal is okay, so not a bad thing as far as volume and holding things together, but hopefully we can get some cash going higher. We did see some 230 bids on out of Nebraska on Wednesday. I'm guessing nobody's going to jump on that one $5 lower anytime soon, at least till late Thursday or Friday, but I'm guessing the Packers trying to see if he can scare up some business. As you looked into the hog side of things, a little bit better there, 20 lower in the August, everybody else 22 to 95 higher. So we're just back in our trading range as we've been in for a couple of weeks after breaking out to the downside for a day or two. Cash hog's going to be a little bit lower, as was the product market in there, so see what the rest of the week does. We're thinking sideways to higher. Grain markets, good day all the way around. Wheat was the early leader as Ukraine did hit a couple of Russian ports overnight and worry about shipping, and I think that helped the corn also. But Kansas City wheat, let's call it 21 to 23 higher, 13 to 16 higher in Minneapolis, 21 to 24 higher in Chicago. Oats market, not near as exhaustive in here. Call it fractionally higher to a couple of higher there. Corn market, great day there. Get out to December of 27, you were about 10 higher, but everybody else was 18 to 21 higher. Looking at beans, let's call those 13 to 18 higher. We were 30 higher at one point right after the report and then kind of backed off. Bean meal, 3 to 8 higher and 50 to 70 higher in that bean oil. USDA did announce the sale of 244,000 tons of beans to China early on Wednesday morning. Ethanol report on corn had a 3 million gallon increase for the week. That would be 2.2% higher than a year ago on that production. And stocks up about 12 million gallons, which was 9.5% higher than a year ago, same week in there. So not bad news. We're producing it, but not quite using it as fast as we need to. As we did look at USDA report in here, we did increase acres on both corn and beans by about 1.4 million, decreased corn yield by 2.3 bushels an acre, which was a big surprise this early in about 3/10 of a bushel on the beans. So looking at ending stocks, we're down 170 million on the corn. And beans were up about 10 million. So not a big change on the bean side of things. Beans may be more of a neutral report than anything else in there. But great to see it go home higher. Let's see what we do. I would think if we can close higher this week and be steady to higher the next few days in here, maybe you get a little bit more juice going in here, but I think it's more choppy sideways to slowly higher as we move on. And that has been our commodity wrap-up review for Wednesday. If we could be of any further help to anyone, please give us a call at Farmers Trading at 996-6500.
1: 105.9 KMIT. It's time for your local market updates from the elevators across the KMIT region and your closing grain bids from your Wednesday. Starting off with the Farmers Alliance of Mitchell, their corn was up 26 cents to 412, soybeans up 15 cents to 1198, and winter wheat up 21 cents to 625. Farmers Alliance of Corsica's corn up 26 to 402, soybeans at 1183 up 15, and winter wheat at 610 up 21 cents. Dakota Plains Ag Center of Tripp's corn was at 412 up 20, soybeans up 14 to 1183, and winter wheat at 646 up 22. Poet Research Center's corn was at 422 up 20. Agtegra of Alpena's corn was at 397 up 20, soybeans up 14 to 1123, winter wheat up 22 to 631, and spring wheat at 603 up 14 cents. NuGen Energy of Marion, their corn closed at 425 up 19. And Cargill Agorizons of Emery's corn was up 20 cents to 412, soybeans up 14 to 1183, and final would be Poet Mitchell and their corn closing at 417 up 20. And that is a rundown of your local market updates from the elevators across the KMIT region and your closing grain bids from your Wednesday.
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3: From the Mitchell Now News Desk, I'm Morgan McCarthy. Well, the Little Pirates Child Care Facility is moving to a new building. This is after June storms destroyed its old one. The new space is more than double the size of the old building. And that purchase in Pier was of a 2,300 square foot facility for Little Pirates. The staff at the child care facility says it's important to get up and running quickly to relieve pressure on families who rely on them for services. Little Pirates Child Care Director Lauren Nordland said she hopes the new building will help more children and provide more stability for families in the area. And were you part of the Empire Fair? If so, we have numbers. Officials are expecting strong turnout results as the carnival ride and food booths have been torn down at WH Line Fairgrounds, but Fair Association President Scott Wick says the nine-day fair was a success. Once audited, he's expecting strong revenue and attendance figures. You may remember last year the fair had a total revenue of $1.4 million with a profit of $200,000, and next year's fair is expected to run August 6th through the 14th. Well, here in Mitchell, you can roll into some more summer fun if you can spare a night. It's Thursday, so we return to Rockin' Bowl, the Village Bowling Center at North Duff Street. Just $10 a person will get you that unlimited bowling from 6 until 9 tonight, so you can have some affordable, family-friendly fun before we get back to that school schedule. And there are just a few more chances on the calendar for Rockin' Bowl. You can find details online when you go to our website, MitchellNow.com, and just click on that events tab. And that's the latest from the MitchellNow.com News Center.
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1: 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Finally getting some rain in our area, but a little too much in some. We're looking right now at rain on both sides of I-90, heavier to the north, though, and some very heavy rains north of Kimball White Lake, also up around the Western and Springs Virgil area. We'll continue to keep our eyes on that. Showers and thunderstorms possible all the way through noon. We're looking at becoming sunny this afternoon, highs around 77. Northeast winds up to 15, gusting up to 25. We've got that right now. Another 30% chance of showers through midnight tonight and cloudy, lows around 62. A cool day for Friday. Another 30% chance of showers and thunderstorms, mostly cloudy, highs around 76. For Saturday, a 50-50 chance of showers, some thunderstorms possible, cloudy, highs around 80. And then for Sunday, looking at mostly sunny with highs around 78. Weather details 24/7. 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And as we said, right now we're at 71 in Yankton, 67 in Chamberlain. We've got some rain and 70 right now in Mitchell. Our northeast winds at 9. We've got them gusting up to 18. As we said earlier, of course, Lake Andes with 6/10 of an inch. We had an inch 31 out in Chamberlain so far. We're looking at Huron at 31 hundredths. Also, like we said, Highmore was reported earlier this morning at 6.5 inches of rain through the overnight, and some rain still coming down. So we'll continue to keep up to date on that right here at KMIT and at MitchellNow.com. Got to roll back into music now with Keith Urban. Here you go with Who Wouldn't Want to Be Me. It's right here on the CarQuest Morning Show. Good morning to you.
3: I got no money in my pockets.

There you go with Corey Ken, an up-and-coming great artist right there. Something's Gonna Kill Me. It's right here on KMIT. It is the CarQuest Morning Show, and we're rolling right through your morning now for your Thursday. Got your sports update on the way, brought to you by Sodak Sports and Mitchell. And also, as we roll along, keeping you up to date with the news from MitchellNow.com. The city of Mitchell is warning residents and businesses about fraudulent invoices. Now,

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0: WLNL.com Sports Desk. I'm Mike Kelly with your Thursday morning sports update. Well, state amateur baseball continues, and Canova rallied past Redfield Dairy Queen 9-6 Wednesday night at Cadwell Park, breaking a 5-5 tie with two runs in the seventh and adding two more in the eighth. Kendall Gassman, he worked three scoreless innings in relief for the win. In Wednesday's late game, the Hartford Humboldt Wood Ducks beat Flandreau 5-1. Curtis Flint allowed only two hits and one unearned run over six innings while striking out nine. Now that puts the tournament into the quarterfinal rounds tonight in Mitchell. Barkston takes on Del Rapids PBR at 5:30 p.m. Alexandria faces Volga at 7:30. Now the Mitchell girls tennis team competes today. The Mitchell girls tennis team is in Sioux Falls for the first day of the Sioux Falls Christian Invitational at Tomar Park. Competition is scheduled to begin at 11:30 a.m. with the tournament continuing through Friday at 9:30. Mitchell leads into the event after a 7-2 season opening victory over Aberdeen Roncalli on Tuesday. Mitchell boys and girls soccer teams, they will open regular season Friday against Huron at Joe Quinnell Field. Now the girls kick off at 4 p.m. with the boys following at 6 p.m. Dakota Wesleyan Volleyball is number 16 in the NAIA preseason coaches poll. DWU returns All-American Kaylee Hybertson and Lizzie Tyler after reaching the NAIA National Tournament final site last season. The Tigers were also picked third in the GPAC preseason poll. The season begins Friday at Our Lady of the Lake Invitational in San Antonio, with DWU facing St. Francis of Indiana at 9 a.m. and Montana Western at 5 p.m. Dakota Wesleyan football was picked ninth in the GPAC, receiving 32 points in the preseason poll. The Tigers are coming off a 4-7 season and return all GPAC lineman Gavin Pischke, along with quarterback Jed Jensen and defensive standouts Carter Scottsburg and Trevor Sladsky. DWU opens the season on Saturday, August 29th at Dakota State in Madison. On the national side of sports, the Twins beat Baltimore 7-5 Wednesday, improving to 60-62. Minnesota had 14 hits and took two out of three from the Orioles. Tonight is the showcase game. Philadelphia and Minnesota meet at the Field of Dreams in Dyersville, Iowa. That'll be at 6:30 p.m. Central, streaming exclusively on Netflix. Aaron Nola, who is 3-9 with a 5.47 ERA, is scheduled for Philadelphia against Twins right-hander Taj Bradley, who is 9-4 with a 3.76 ERA. The Minnesota Lynx beat Portland 85-81 Wednesday night, but it became much more exciting than Minnesota probably wanted. The Lynx led by 29 points, then watched Portland storm back before Minnesota held on. Nafisha Collier had 20 points and 9 rebounds. Kayla McBride scored 19, and Natasha Howard added 14 points and 12 rebounds. Minnesota improves to a league best 28-7 and has won 13 of its last 14 and has already clinched a playoff berth. The Lynx are off tonight and play Saturday at Las Vegas at 7 p.m. The FedEx St. Jude Championship begins this morning for golf at TCP Southwinds in Memphis. It's the opening event for the FedEx playoffs, which carries a $20 million purse, the $3.6 million going to the winner. The field has 69 players after Daniel Berger qualified but did not commit. And the Minnesota Vikings' first unofficial depth chart of 2026 was released Wednesday evening, and there is no ambiguity at quarterback. Kyler Murray is quarterback number one, followed by J.J. McCarthy, Carson Wentz, and Max Brosmer. Aaron Jones Sr. and Jordan Mason are listed as co-starters at running back. Minnesota opens preseason Saturday at noon against the Giants at MetLife Stadium. Kevin O'Connell says both Murray and McCarthy will play in the opener. From the MitchellNow.com Sports Desk, this has been Mike Kelly with your Thursday morning sports update.
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0: Jackson Dean, Heavens to Betsy, right here on KMIT. It is the CarQuest Morning Show, and good morning to you. We're rolling right through your morning, continuing to see the rain coming down in our area. Some heavy spots as well. We'll talk about that coming up with your weather. Also, we got to talk about weather coming up next week. Hey, Tuesday, we're looking at partly sunny, highs around 80. Wednesday, partly sunny, highs around 77. Yeah, I'll tell you what, that is a good start for our Dakota Fest. We are looking at good weather possible for our Dakota Fest. 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Well, your weather's coming up for you. Jelly Roll's latest, also Luke Combs and more right around the corner.
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We've got those northeast winds, 10. And we've got them gusting up to 18. Like we said, we've got a little bit more. I'm going to have an update on our rain totals in just a bit. About 0.2 inches here in Mitchell. A little over 0.3 inches in Huron. Parkston, close to 0.3 inches. And like we said earlier, we had 6.5 inches of rain up in the Highmore area. Overnight, inch 30 over in Chamberlain, and somewhere right between St. Lawrence and Wessington, we read 4.46 inches of rain last night. So spotty in some areas, a little light, and then heavy in others. We'll continue to keep you up to date on the details right here at KMIT and MitchellNow.com from the Weather Center. Coming up, we'll talk about the box office and more for this coming weekend. Right now, Jelly Roll's latest. Here you go with Hands Up. It's right here on KMIT. We are the CartQuest Morning Show.

0: There you go with The Kind of Love We Make. It's Luke Combs right here on KMIT on your rainy Thursday, rolling right through your day. The CarQuest Morning Show continues. And yeah, we've got your birthdays coming up. We've got that brought to you by Culver's right around the corner, along with anniversaries and more. Also on the way for you, Stella Lefty and some country gold from Kenny Rogers as well. And as we roll through the morning, talking about movies for this weekend and this morning, Spider-Man still swinging circles around the competition. Spider-Man Brand New Day has topped $691 million domestically and is quickly approaching $1.7 billion worldwide. Christopher Nolan's The Odyssey has now passed $1.15 billion worldwide and, of course, got itself another $472 million domestically. Spider-Man expected to make three straight weekends at number one. Also, four major movies open on Friday include Anne Hathaway and Ian McGregor in The End of Oak Street, which I'm really, it's kind of like Jurassic Park and, Stargate, SG-1. I mean, it's really kind of weird. I'm waiting to see on that one. That one looks pretty good. Paw Patrol, the Dino movie, is going to be out for the kiddos. The Brink of War and The Rivals of Amazing King is also coming out. There looks like some good talk about that one as well. A Hollywood summer box office now pushing past $4 billion, helped by huge runs like Spider-Man and The Odyssey. So, yeah, good idea for some movies again this weekend. Seeing some good ones that are out, especially in our area. As we work our way through your morning, like we said, great music on the way, your birthdays and more on the way as well.
1: 20 behind.

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Always something delish. You know, the Butterburgers are always a great choice for everybody, including, don't forget, once in a while I stop in and I get those butterfly shrimps. 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You check those out. 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That was close. And as we take a look at our birthdays today, we got the national birthdays. Andy Griggs, country singer, is 53 today. Sebastian Stan, not a common name, you know, but you know him. He's 44 today. He's the actor known best as Bucky Barnes, the Winter Soldier in the Marvel films. Debbie Mazar, 62, from Goodfellas, Entourage, and Younger. John Slattery is best known for Mad Men. He is 64 today. Danny Bonaducci is 67, actor, radio host, and known for the Partridge Family. Don Lewis, 65, singer and songwriter from A Different World. We've also got Paul Greengrass, 71. He's a big director for great movies like Jason Bourne films and more. Betsy King is 71, World Golf Hall of Fame member, also Bob.

0: Bobby Clark is 77, Hall of Fame for the hockey and longtime Philadelphia Flyers star. Felipe Pettit, 77, high wire artist, famous for that 1974 walk between the World Trade Center towers. Jocelyn Elders is 93, the former U.S. Surgeon Generals. And Midori Ito is 57, world champion and Olympic medal winning figure skater. Celebrating birthdays today. Who's celebrating along with you? Well, some of you. Well, let's talk about you, shall we? Cindy Robinson. Hey, Cindy, happy birthday to you, and I hope you have a great one today. We're also looking at birthdays today for Whitten Gerlach. Whitten Gerlach celebrating a birthday. Pat Harrington. Hey, Pat, having a great birthday today, I hope. Scott and Tammy Holbeck. Having an anniversary today, so happy anniversary, happy anniversary. Larry and Ann Wold celebrating their anniversary today as well. Who else we got in here for today, for Thursday? We got one lost one, by the way, lost from yesterday, Trudy Kercheval. We missed that off the phones, and I apologize. Trudy Kercheval is having a birthday yesterday, so make sure you wish her a happy birthday. Wayne Hengst celebrating a birthday today. Zaylee, I believe it is, Ballard celebrating a birthday today. We've got Jamie and Jeff Oxmus celebrating their 15th anniversary. Barb and Chris Braley celebrating their anniversary out of Parkston as well for today. So a big old happy anniversary and birthdays to all of you. We go looking around on our list today and see who's going to get themselves a lunch break from our good friends at Culver's for today. And it looks like today we're going to make it to who? Well, let's see if Gary the Goat can choose. Who are we choosing there, Gary? Cindy Robinson. Cindy Robinson, you're a big old winner. Gary the Screaming Goat wishes you a happy birthday. A little squeeze of Louise. And remember, if you want to be on the birthdays, all you got to do is email us, mike@kmit.com. That's mike@kmit.com.
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3: From the Mitchell Now News Desk, I'm Morgan McCarthy. Well, artificial intelligence is making a real impact, and that includes here on our farmers in South Dakota and locally in Mitchell. It's making its way into an industry that we know well, agriculture. Producers are increasingly using precision technology to monitor crops, identify weeds, and spot potential problems before they can be seen from the ground. AI systems combine information from field sensors, drones, and weather data to help farmers decide when and where action is needed. Although locally, South Dakota farmers say AI isn't replacing the knowledge that comes from years in the field. Instead, it's providing more information to help producers decide what to do and when to do it. You can find more details on the story with Katie Wheelis at MitchellNow.com. This is South Dakota's public universities want to modernize their systems and expand AI education. The Board of Regents is asking for $4.5 million in ongoing funding plus another $20 million investment to launch a multi-year technology modernization initiative. They say the money would strengthen cybersecurity, support AI in classrooms, and help prepare tens of thousands of students for the workforce. From the field to the dirt, the South Dakota State Amateur Baseball Tournament continues and heads into its final stretch at Cadwell Park here in Mitchell. A nearby team is still chasing the championship. The Alexandria Angels punched their ticket to the quarterfinals with that 11-1 win this week over Nebraska. They now face Volga tonight at 8 o'clock at Cadwell Park with a trip deeper into the state tournament on the line. You can follow all the action when you go to MitchellNow.com. And that's the latest from the MitchellNow.com News Center.
4: Time now for your funeral announcements brought to you by Schaefer Memorials and the Will Funeral Chapel.
5: James Jim Miles, age 60 of Mitchell, passed away, surrounded by his family under hospice care. Memorial service will be at 11 a.m. Monday, August 17th at the Will Funeral Chapel with burial at Graceland Cemetery. Visitation will be from 4 until 7 p.m. Sunday, August 16th at the Will Funeral Chapel. Kenneth Calden, age 81 of Salem, formerly of Alexandria, passed away on Tuesday, August 11th, 2026 at Firesteel Healthcare Center in Mitchell. Funeral services will be at 11:30 a.m. Thursday, August 13th at Grace Reformed Church in Mitchell with visitation 1 hour prior. Burial will be at Graceland Cemetery in Mitchell. Arrangements by the Bittner Funeral Chapel. Kenneth Calden, age 81 of Salem, formerly of Alexandria, passed away on Tuesday, August 11th, 2026 at Firesteel Healthcare Center in Mitchell. Funeral services will be at 11:30 a.m. Thursday, August 13th at Grace Reformed Church in Mitchell with visitation 1 hour prior. Burial will be at Graceland Cemetery in Mitchell. Arrangements by the Bittner Funeral Chapel. Darren Feistner, age 56 of Dimmick, South Dakota, passed away on Friday, August 15th, 2025 in Crestview, Florida. A memorial service will be at 10:30 a.m. Saturday, August 15th, 2026 at Bittner Funeral Chapel. Wanda Hone, age 72 of Mitchell, passed away on Sunday, August 9th, 2026 at her home in Mitchell. Visitation will be Thursday, August 13th. From 5 till 7 p.m. at Bittner Funeral Chapel. Private burial will be at the Graceland Cemetery in Mitchell. Coulter Zane Roth, infant son of Scott and Tessa Koss Roth, was born July 28, 2026 in Mitchell and went to his heavenly home Friday, August 7th at Children's Nebraska Hospital in Omaha, Nebraska. Funeral services will be Friday, August 14th at 10:30 a.m. at Parkston Congregational Church in Parkston. Visitation will be Thursday, August 13th from 5 till 7 p.m. with a 7 p.m. prayer service at Parkston Congregational Church in Parkston. Arrangements by the Cain Brothers Funeral Home. Muriel Ione Tar Groves met the Lord face-to-face on June 20th, 2026 in Brandon, South Dakota. She was 96. An open house to celebrate Muriel's life will be held from 1 until 3 p.m. Friday, August 21st at the Will Funeral Chapel in Mitchell. Interment will take place following at Graceland Cemetery in Mitchell.
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down around Ethan, south of Alexandria, down to Freeman as well, but most of it now to the north. We'll have your totals in just a little bit of what we got at the moment. Showers are going to continue through this morning up until noon. Some thunderstorms are possible, but not thinking it's going to happen. Gradually becomes sunny this afternoon, highs of 77, northeast winds up to 15, gusting up to 25. Tonight, a 30% chance of showers through midnight and cloudy, lows around 62. Now for Friday, another 30% chance of showers, thunderstorms, mostly cloudy, highs around 76. Saturday, a 50-50 chance of showers, some thunderstorms possible, looking for cloudy, highs around 80. And then Sunday, mostly sunny, highs around 78. Weather details 24/7. 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Right now, 70 in Chamberlain, 70 in Yankton, 71 right now in Mitchell. We've got those winds. They've actually dropped a little bit. Northeast at 8, gusting up to 12. Also, we were taking a look at some of the totals, the recent totals for rain throughout our area. White Lake, an inch one. We've got Kimball with an inch 26. Platte with 46 hundredths. Wagner with 54 hundredths. Huron, 63. Still looking at Highmore at 6.51 inches overnight and almost a quarter of an inch in Mitchell. We'll keep you up to date with the details here at KMIT. Right now, Josh Turner, would you go with me on the CarQuest Morning Show? Would you?

0: There you go with Morgan Wallen and Don't We right here on KMIT. And it is the former number one Crook and Chase countdown. Number one for last week. And we'll wait and see who's going to be number one this coming week and who takes the place. It's going to be Lainey Wilson, Riley Green, or whoever. It could be so many great artists in the top 30 countdown. It happened again this Sunday at 3 p.m. Hey, as we work our way through today, I'm trying to remember the old American Pickers show. What are they called? Old New Stock. That's original stock stuff for shelves that never got put out on the shelves, so it's still in the original boxes and whatnot. Well, that kind of is the story. A Wisconsin store owner forgotten box of old Nintendo games turned out to contain 97 pristine copies of Super Mario Brothers Duck Hunt from a previously unknown production variant. Now, the cartridges were manufactured back in 1993, 2 years after the bundle was thought to have been discontinued, and five received a perfect 10 grades from the I guess whoever the people is that say that, PSAs. Some collectors say that it could be worth a bundle. You get it? A bundle? That's right. Big right there. Of course, a lot of people already thinking about getting in on the bidding on that. So, yeah, people making offers left and right. And I can understand it. My kiddo, Olivia, is kind of like that. She's always on top of that stuff. She's a great collector. I got her Nintendo early and all the video games, and she loves that stuff. So she's much more knowledgeable than I am. As we work our way through, we've got great music on the way for it. Hudson Bradley Gaskin coming up. Also, we got to look at your sports from Sodak Sports coming up next.
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2: From the MitchellNow.com Sports Desk, I'm Mike Kelly with your Thursday morning sports update. Well, state amateur baseball continues, and Canova rallied past Redfield Dairy Queen 9-6 Wednesday night at Cadwell Park, breaking a 5-5 tie with two runs in the seventh and adding two more in the eighth. Kendall Gassman, he worked three scoreless innings in relief for the win. In Wednesday's late game, the Hartford Humboldt Wood Ducks beat Flandreau 5-1. Curtis Flint allowed only two hits and one unearned run over six innings while striking out nine. Now that puts the tournament into the quarterfinal rounds tonight in Mitchell. Parkston takes on Del Rapids PBR at 5:30 p.m. Alexandria faces Volga at 7:30. Now the Mitchell girls tennis team competes today. The Mitchell girls tennis team is in Sioux Falls for the first day of the Sioux Falls Christian Invitational at Tomar Park. Competition is scheduled to begin at 11:30 a.m. with the tournament continuing through Friday at 9:30. Mitchell leads into the event after a 7-2 season opening victory over Aberdeen Roncalli on Tuesday. Mitchell boys and girls soccer teams, they will open regular season Friday against Huron at Joe Quinnell Field. Now the girls kick off at 4 p.m. with the boys following at 6 p.m. Dakota Wesleyan Volleyball is number 16 in the NAIA preseason coaches poll. DWU returns All-American Kaylee Hybertson and Lizzie Tyler after reaching the NAIA National Tournament final site last season. The Tigers were also picked third in the GPAC preseason poll. The season begins Friday at Our Lady of the Lake Invitational in San Antonio, with DWU facing St. Francis of Indiana at 9 a.m. and Montana Western at 5 p.m. Dakota Wesleyan football was picked ninth in the GPAC, receiving 32 points in the preseason poll. The Tigers are coming off a 4-7 season and return all GPAC lineman Gavin Pischke, along with quarterback Jed Jensen and defensive standouts Carter Scottsburg and Trevor Sladsky. DWU opens the season on Saturday, August 29th at Dakota State in Madison. On the national side of sports, the Twins beat Baltimore 7-5 Wednesday, improving to 60-62. Minnesota had 14 hits and took two out of three from the Orioles. Tonight is the showcase game. Philadelphia and Minnesota meet at the Field of Dreams in Dyersville, Iowa. That'll be at 6:30 p.m. Central, streaming exclusively on Netflix. Aaron Nola, who is 3-9 with a 5.47 ERA, is scheduled for Philadelphia against Twins right-hander Taj Bradley, who is 9-4 with a 3.76 ERA. The Minnesota Lynx beat Portland 85-81 Wednesday night, but it became much more exciting than Minnesota probably wanted. The Lynx led by 29 points, then watched Portland storm back before Minnesota held on. Nafisha Collier had 20 points and 9 rebounds. Kayla McBride scored 19, and Natasha Howard added 14 points and 12 rebounds. Minnesota improves to a league best 28-7 and has won 13 of its last 14 and has already clinched a playoff berth. The Lynx are off tonight and play Saturday at Las Vegas at 7 p.m. The FedEx St. Jude Championship begins this morning for golf at TCP Southwinds in Memphis. It's the opening event for the FedEx playoffs, which carries a $20 million purse, the $3.6 million going to the winner. The field has 69 players after Daniel Berger qualified but did not commit. And the Minnesota Vikings' first unofficial depth chart of 2026 was released Wednesday evening, and there is no ambiguity at quarterback. Kyler Murray is quarterback number one, followed by J.J. McCarthy, Carson Wentz, and Max Brosmer. Aaron Jones Sr. and Jordan Mason are listed as co-starters at running back. Minnesota opens preseason Saturday at noon against the Giants at MetLife Stadium. Kevin O'Connor.

0: Connell says both Murray and McCarthy will play in the opener. From the MitchellNow.com sports desk, this has been Mike Kelly with your Thursday morning sports update.
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0: There you go with Bradley Gaskin and Accidentally Drunk right here on KMIT on the CarQuest Morning Show. Yeah, accidentally. It just kind of snuck up on me. There you go. It's as we roll right through your morning, it is the CarQuest Morning Show. And our good friends at CarQuest help all the do-it-yourselfers out there. If it ain't red, white, and blue, it's not for you. Remember, from die-hard batteries to lubricants, filters, all the parts, the tools, hydraulic hoses made to size, and everything in between. It's all in one shop and all ready for you to pick up. And, of course, we're talking about CarQuest on North Main Street in Mitchell. We're rolling right through your morning, and I had a friend of ours try to invite me and Sarah to play some pickleball. And I just, you know, I don't mind the pickleball craze right now. I think it's kind of neat. I kind of miss racquetball myself, but, yeah, pickleball, it's all the rage. But people are having a little tough time. They get a little too serious with it. I'm waiting for somebody to try to put it in the Olympics. But yeah, pickleball, if you play it, you're either in it to win it or, well, okay, you're in it to win it. That's usually how it is.
1: If the fastest growing sport in America is stressing you out, you may be suffering from PTSD. Pickleball traumatic stress disorder.
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1: 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Because it's never just a friendly game. 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

looking for a partly sunny day this afternoon when the rain tapers off. Highs around 77. Northeast winds, we've got those up to 15, gusting up to 25. Tonight, another 30% chance of showers through midnight. Cloudy, lows around 62. Now for Friday, another 30% chance of showers and thunderstorms pretty much through the afternoon. Mostly cloudy, highs of 76. Got a 50-50 chance of showers with some thunderstorms on Saturday. Cloudy and highs around 80. And then 78, mostly sunny for your Sunday. Weather details 24/7. 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Looking outside that weather window, 69 in Chamberlain, 68 in Huron, and 71 right now in Mitchell. And like we said, we got those northeast winds up to 12, but they're gusting up to 24. About a quarter of an inch of rain here in Mitchell. More in other areas. We'll go over that later on. And as we roll through your morning, thanks for keeping us on your radio. Got a look at your markets with the Farmers Trading Company of Mitchell coming up right around the corner. Right now, Tim McGraw, it's something like that. It's right here on KMIT. It is the CarQuest Morning Show.

0: Ella Langley, Morgan Wallen, and I can't love you anymore right here on KMIT. It is the CarQuest Morning Show rolling through the backside of your 8 o'clock hour with Kane Brown on the way for you, Dylan Scott, the new one from Jacob Hackworth, and we've also got a look at your markets with the Farmers Trading Company coming up as well. With that in mind, taking a look at some market news for you for this morning. There is a cautionary note for livestock producers with the new WASNY report. USDA lowered its beef production forecast because of slower expected steer, heifer, and cow slaughters. Now, the department also reduced its projected cattle prices for a third and fourth quarters of 2026 through 2027, citing softer than expected fed cattle demands. Now, the USDA increased expected beef imports for the remainder of 2026 because of strong domestic demand and available supplies from Oceania. We'll have more on your market reports coming up from the Farmers Trading Company right around the corner. We always keep you up to date here on the air at KMIT and at MitchellNow.com.
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2: Good morning, everyone. Looks like a quiet trade in the grain market so far today after yesterday's fireworks. Looking at corn first, we're 3 pennies lower in September, 454. D's down 3 pennies to 477.5, and the March down 3 cents to 493.5. Soybeans, I see September up a penny and three quarters, 1167. November up a penny and a quarter, 1184 and a quarter. And the March 0.75 higher, 1208 and a quarter. Bean oil contract 14 points lower, 69.02. Meal contract up $2 to 310.50. Oats contract 2 pennies lower, 321 futures. And looking at the wheat market, we're 8 cents higher in Chicago, 660.5. And the KC up 12.75, 733.5. We did have a flash sale of some soybeans going to China again this morning. Seems to be the theme this week. Been getting those pretty consistently lately. 125,000 metric tons was the number today. Other than that, biggest news still yesterday's WASDE report overall saw cuts to both yield and corn and soybeans, but increase in acres kept production pretty close to steady there. Also saw some pretty good increases to the demand side of the table there, especially on the corn side of things that gave us some pretty positive trade reactions yesterday. I'd like to see that. Would really like to see some follow through today. So far, market's just been sitting still in here, but we'll see, plenty of time left to get things moving in the right direction. Looking over at the livestock markets now, cattle markets starting the day off in the red here so far. August feeders down $1.52, $3.44.82. September down $1.35, $3.37.87. And the October down $1.05 to $3.29.47. Cash index backed up pretty good yesterday, down $3.44 to $3.51.93. Looking at the live cattle now, August lives down $1.10, $2.29.47. October's down 72 cents, $2.23.07. And the D's down 80 cents to $2.22. Cutout values yesterday, we saw choice up 97 cents, 372.28. Select up a penny at 349.81. Have not seen any cash trade develop this week. Futures action's definitely been a little bit disappointing there, so wouldn't be surprised if we see a little bit weaker cash in here. Definitely feels like they've been trying to slow the kill down or the chain speed down there about as much as they can to get those boxes propped up right now, but time will tell how that all shakes out. Chart definitely feels sick, but still above recent lows there, so we'd really like to see that kind of area hold on the charts. Looking over at the hog market, looks like we're selling off this morning. August down 22 cents, 95.47. October down 90 cents, 82.65. And the D's down 77 cents, 73.92. Energy markets cooling off this morning as well. We're $2.10 lower in crude, 81.18. Diesel market 4 pennies lower, 4.26 futures. And the gasoline market unchanged right now, 3.15 futures. Stock market show the Dow Jones on the plus side, 150 points higher, 53,918. U.S. dollar down 10 points to 99.79. Gold market $29 an ounce lower, $4,438 an ounce. And the silver market 48 cents lower, 65.21. That's going to do it for this market update. If we could be of any further assistance to you, give us a call at Farmers Trading at number 605-996-6500.
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2: 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Still got heavy rain. Miller, Wessington, up Tulare, Hitchcock, and north of Huron. Got some around the Artesian Letcher all the way through Howard Canova, moving its way to the north and east. Got a little bit coming in from Reliance to the west towards Chamberlain and some down around the Bone Steel area. Now, that's what we've got left for this morning, moving its way to the north and east. We might have a little bit more all the way up until noon. And we're looking at gradually becoming sunny today, highs around 77. Only about 3/10 of an inch has fallen in Mitchell, but like we talked about earlier, up in the Highmore area, 6.5+ in rain from the overnight. So just didn't need it all in one spot, but it could have spread out. But yeah, of course, they were doing their cleanup there already, working hard. I was up there the other day and checking it out. It's not what they needed. Anyway, we're looking for 77 as a high today. Northeast winds up to 15, gusts up to 25. For Thursday night, looking at a 30% chance of some showers through midnight. Cloudy, lows of 62. Now for tomorrow, another small 30% chance of showers and thunderstorms through the day. Going to be cloudy and highs of 76. 50-50 chance of rain with some thunderstorms for Saturday. Cloudy and highs around 80. And then Sunday, we're going to be mostly sunny with highs around 78. Weather details 24/7. 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Right now, 68 in Winter, 69 in Sioux Falls and Mitchell. Right now, still got a little bit of rain. We're at 70. We're looking at our winds at the moment. We've got them at 9, gusting up to 17 from the northeast. Coming up for you, we got Luke Bryan on the way, Chase Matthew, and more. It's all right around the corner.
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Miranda Lambert settling down right here on KMIT. It is the CarQuest Morning Show, and good morning to you. Hey, I'm Mike. We're rolling right through your 9 o'clock hour with Luke Bryan on the way, the latest from Taylor Swift. And as we roll through the day, you know,

0: District. Now, the screenings are scheduled for August 26th and 27th. And they're pretty important. Now, the appointments required in advance. The district's education information remains the current big announcements for Mitchell School area. Now, remember that the kids get their hearing checked out and everything else, and, of course, their eyesight. Make sure they go into school, ready. Don't be like me. I didn't know I was blind in second grade. I couldn't figure out why I couldn't see the board. I didn't know any better. So I thought everything was fuzzy in the world. But, you know, that's the way it works out. So make sure the hearing and the eyesight and everything is taken care of for the kids in advance. Remember, it is a free developmental screening for kids ages 3 through 5. You can contact the Mitchell School District for more details. Hey, as we roll through your morning, like we said, more great music coming up as we roll through your day. For information like that and anything else coming up, by the way, you can always check it out at mitchellnow.com.
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0: Swift, and I knew it, I knew you, right here on KMIT. It is the CarQuest Morning Show, and good morning. Taylor's new husband, Travis Kelce, getting a lot of questions about the marriage. Not a lot about football, though. A lot about the marriage, though. And, of course, he's kind of getting a little fed up about that. He kind of wants to just talk about football right now. Of course, he's speaking publicly about his wedding to Taylor for the first time. He's described their early June wedding at Madison Square Garden as the best night of his life.
1: It was a fun off season, man. Wedding was the best night of my life. I appreciate everybody who came out and celebrated and, you know, had fun with us. So it was a crazy night. It was full of a lot of celebration, but it's football, baby.
0: Yeah, I'm glad he appreciates everybody. I didn't get an invitation. It must still be in the mail. I don't know. It's tough getting that stuff sometimes all the way down here in South Dakota. Hey, as we roll right through your day, don't forget CarQuest has you covered no matter what you got to do this summer. And I'll tell you what, all those filters you need, especially for the farming as well. If you need filters for your vehicles to keep them up and running and getting ready for harvest and everything else, don't forget to stock up. Stock up right there at CarQuest. The die-hard batteries, lubricants, filters, hydraulic hoses made to size, everything you need from the parts, the tools, and more, all in one spot. 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Hey, as we work our way through your morning, we've got Luke Combs coming up once again, Ashley McBride, and a full rundown of your weather coming up next.
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7: Good morning, everyone. Looks like a little bit quieter trade in the grain market so far after yesterday's fireworks. Corn market a little bit lower here. We're 5 3/4 lower in September, 4.51 1/4. D's down 5 3/4, 4.75. And the March down 5.5 cents, 4.91. Soybeans flirting with unchanged right now. We're a penny higher in September, 11.66 1/4. November, 0.5 cent higher, 11.83 3/4. And the March unchanged, 12.07 3/4. Bean oil contract backing up a little bit here, down 49 points, 68.67. Meal contract, $3.50 higher, 3.12. Oats contract penny lower, 3.21 3/4. And looking at the wheat market, 8.5 cents higher in Chicago, 6.61 1/4. KC up 10 pennies at 7.30 3/4. We did see another flash sale of some soybeans going to China this morning, 125,000 metric tons. Other than that, not a lot to talk about overnight here. We did see pretty good rains moving across most of the corn belt again. So maybe getting a little bit touch on the excessive side for some areas, but still rain makes grain seems to be the theme the market takes, so definitely a negative thing as far as price action is concerned. Other than that, yesterday's WASDE report showed nice trims to yield in both corn and soybeans with an increase to acres there, keeping supplies pretty steady, but also saw some pretty nice increases to the demand side of the table there that helped give us some positive reactions out of that report. So I would have liked to see a little more follow through. Maybe we get it yet today, but right now grain market's just being pretty quiet in here. Looking over at the livestock market, a little bit of a disappointing trade for the cattle market again today here. August feeders, $3.22 lower, $3.43.12. September feeders, $3.47 lower, $3.35.87. And the October, $2.52 lower, $3.27.87. Cash index for the day backing up pretty good as well, $3.44 lower, $3.51.93. Live cattle, I see August down $3.27, $2.27.30. October down $2.85, $2.29.95. And the D's down $3.20 to $2.19.60. Cutout values yesterday, we saw choice up 97 cents to 372.28, select up a penny to 349.81. Cattle market definitely scaring some people in here with how fast we backed up over the last couple of days here. I really haven't seen a smoking gun reason why. It just feels like a lack of investor money in this market has allowed it to just kind of not have the base that we saw over the last couple of years to push us higher.

0: Right now, we're still sitting north of some of our recent swing lows there on the chart, so you really want to see those areas hold, but time will tell how that all plays out. Looking over at the hog market now, we're 22 cents lower in August, 95.45. October down $1.60, 81.95. And the D's down $1.45, 73.25. Energy markets, crude $2.66 lower, 80.60. Diesel market, 6 pennies lower, 4.24 futures. Gasoline market, 2 pennies lower, 3.12 futures. Looking at the stock market, Dow Jones up 266 points, 54,036. U.S. dollar down 19 points, 99.71. Gold market down $33. An ounce, $4,434 an ounce, and the silver market 85 cents lower, 64.85. That's going to do it for this market update. If we could be of any further assistance to you, give us a call at Farmers Trading. Our number 605-996-6500.
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continuing up until about noon right now on radar. Most of the heavy stuff is moved from Miller, Wessington, all the way to Woolsey and Huron to the north and moving out of our area. We've got some over by the Chamberlain Fort Thompson area moving through our area and a little bit left over between Howard, Canova, heading towards Madison. Now, we'll have some scattered light rain off and on throughout this morning and then tapering off, becoming a sunny today, around high, around 77. Also looking at northeast winds, we've had them up to 25 with the wind gusts. Now, tonight, you're looking at a 30% chance of showers and thunderstorms still, pretty much now through the overnight. Looking at mostly cloudy with lows around 64. Friday, we're still looking at a 30% chance of showers and thunderstorms both morning and afternoon. Going to be cloudy for the day, highs around 76. For Saturday, still at a 50-50 chance of showers and thunderstorms in the afternoon. Going to be cloudy and highs around 80. And Sunday, we're looking at mostly sunny, highs around 78. Like we said, moving into Tuesday. Tuesday does have a slight chance of some showers, but we're going to be partly sunny, highs around 80. That's a good way to start off our Dakota Fest. Hey, as we work our way through your day, right now we're taking a look outside our weather window. We got 68 in Chamberlain, 70 right now in Huron, 71 in Mitchell. We got those winds gusting up to 15 from the northeast. 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

There you go with Asa McBride, and it's What If We Don't, right here on KMIT. It is the CarQuest Morning Show. Good morning to you. Hey, by the way, big congratulations going out. There we go. To Stacy Jensen, or Jessen, excuse me, Stacy Jessen out of Woonsocket. She called us up, got herself a pair of tickets to Dakota Fest coming up the 18th through the 20th, and that is next Tuesday, Wednesday, and Thursday right here in Mitchell. And of course, big events happening all the time at Dakota Fest. We're going to be excited about all the cool stuff. So Stacy's got tickets, and you can have tickets as well. Don't forget to keep listening for the KMIT ticket window to open up for your chance to win. 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
0: 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Hey, we've got to take a look at your forecast details, and like we said, most of the rain has kind of moved up to the north and east. We still got some over by Fort Thompson, Gann Valley, north of Chamberlain, heading up toward Wessington. That's just a little bit left, but the rest of it is all moved to the north and east. Now, we're looking for these showers to taper off by noon and become at least partly sunny. Highs of 77, northeast winds up to 15, gusting up to 25. Tonight, a smaller chance of showers through midnight and mostly after midnight. Cloudy, lows around 62. Got another small chance of showers and thunderstorms for Friday, looking at cloudy and highs of 76. Saturday, still looking at a 50-50 chance of showers and thunderstorms. Cloudy, highs around 80, and mostly sunny, highs around 78 for Sunday. Weather details 24/7. 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Right now, 71 in Sioux Falls, 68 in Winter, and 71 in Mitchell. We've got those winds from the east right now at 8, gusting up to 13. About 35 hundredths of an inch have fallen in the Mitchell area, about an inch 01 in White Lake. Kimball at an inch 26. We've got Wagner a little bit over an inch. Huron a little over an inch. And Highmore, well, we're still waiting to see the results from that 6+ inches that was recorded this morning. We'll wait to see how much more has come into their area. And hopefully no damage, just moisture. That's a lot to soak into the ground all at once. Well, as we said, we'll work our way through the day and keep you up to date on your weather. We got a little bit of your sports update for your amateur baseball coming up.

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Brantley Gilbert, there you go with Bottoms Up right here on KMIT. It is the CarQuest Morning Show, and good morning to you. Hey, we're working our way right through your 10 o'clock hour for your Thursday. Got great music on the way for you with the band Perry, also Cody Johnson, and we got to talk about your sports for just a second and talk about amateur baseball. Canova Gang and the Humboldt Hartford Wood Ducks became the final two teams to make it to the quarterfinals of the state amateur baseball tourney in Mitchell last night. In the first game, Canova downed Redfield Dairy Queen 9-6. And after Redfield scored two runs in the first inning, Canova answered back with five runs in the third inning, led by Cole Gassman's two-run double. But Redfield battled back to tie the game to 5-5 in the fifth. Canova took the lead for good with two runs in the seventh behind singles from Dawson Baker and Garrett Gassman. Now, Derek Miller threw the first 4 2/3 inning for the gang, while Kendall Gassman was credited with the win after working three innings in relief. Now, in the 9-6 win, Canova advances to face Humboldt Hartford Wood Ducks at 8 o'clock Friday night. The Wood Ducks got excellent pitching and a 5-1 win over Flandreau. Curtis Flint worked the first six innings, giving up only one run and recording nine strikeouts. Tyler, I believe that's Tapp, he threw a shutout ball, of course, in the final three innings. Hartford Humboldt scored two runs in each of the first two innings with the help of three Flandreau errors.

0: can hear both those games on Cool 98.3. Now at 5:30, Parks and Mudcats take on the Del Rapids PBR with Tim Smith with the play-by-play. And at 8 o'clock, Alexandria Angels will face Volga with Rod Patterson on the call. Now the winner will advance to the semifinals on Saturday night. We'll keep you up to date on the details on all that right here at KMIT and MitchellNow.com. 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

boys, and they said, you know, all the others went and cashed out. We got the subdivision all mapped out. It'll sit right here on this land, and you could leave town a rich man. And he said, boys, whatever you're offering, it won't be enough.

Cody Johnson and Dirt Cheap right here on KMIT. It is the CarQuest Morning Show rolling through the 10 o'clock hour. And as we work our way through the bottom part of it, thanks for keeping us on your radio. Hey, CarQuest on North Main Street in Mitchell, Chad and the gang are there for you. And there's no other parts store in Mitchell that is owned and operated by a person who lives and works right there. We're talking about Chad and the gang. Of course, his son is there as well. The wife works out as well. And we've even got Tanya. She's not related, but she acts like she is. She's kind of semi in charge. Don't forget to check them all out, of course, right there at CarQuest. Any of the questions you've got for the parts and tools you need, you can get it right there in one spot. CarQuest on North Main. Hey, as we work our way through your day, we got to take a look at your country news headlines for today. And Riley Green is going to make Facebook Marketplace, of course, a pickup for himself. Riley Green apparently shops for guitars the same way everybody else does. Green spotted a Gibson.

Justin J. 45 acoustic guitar on Facebook Marketplace and arranged to buy it from a Florida seller. Surprise came when Green personally showed up to complete the deal instead of sending somebody else. Green is preparing to release his fourth studio album, That's Just Me, coming up on September 18th. Also, Tucker Wedmore has got big celebration happening. Of course, another chart topper, Brunette, is his third consecutive number one at country radio, following up Wind Up Missing You and 3-2-1. Wedmore celebrated Tuesday in Nashville with songwriter Chase McGill, Josh Miller, and Blake Pendergrass. Also, Garth Brooks has added another show in Washington, D.C. That's right, the fourth city on his Blame It All on My Roots arena tour. Brooks is going to play the Capital One Arena on September 18th and 19th, with tickets scheduled to go on sale August 21st. That tour begins later this month in Indianapolis. It's going to be 12-city color tour on October 22nd, wrapping up November 1st in Lexington. Also looking at Tanya Tucker. Well, she appears to before the Texas Senate Committee on Business and Commerce this week to oppose plans for electric transmission lines that would cross her property. Tucker even closed her appearance with an a cappella piece called Texas When I Die, a song that we've played once in a while. And, of course, there you go. She's being a little vocal about those power lines going over her property. It kind of takes away the view a little bit. And that's a look at our country news headlines for today right here on KMIT. I got your weather details and more great music coming up next.

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5: 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And we're taking a look at your forecast one more time. Like we said, some showers in our area right now, not as much as we had this morning. We got some right around the Gan Valley area heading up towards Westerton, Woolsey, Virgil, and Westerton Springs. That's coming across the river. We got a little bit more north of Huron around the Hitchcock-Tulare area, all moving out of our region. And still a little bit up around the Highmore, Harold, Miller area as well. Like they don't need any more, though, that's for sure. And as we move through today, it'll become partly sunny this afternoon, highs of 77, still windy with northeast winds up to 15, gusting up to 25. Tonight, we're looking for a 30% chance of showers through midnight. Looking at cloudy, lows around 62. Another 30% chance of showers and some thunderstorms possible for Friday. Going to be mostly cloudy, highs around 76. Saturday, a 50-50 chance of rain throughout the day and cloudy, highs around 80. And on 78, mostly sunny for Sunday. Weather details 24/7. 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Right now, we're looking outside our weather window. Hey, we are up to 71 in Sioux Falls, 68 in Chamberlain with a little rain. And right now, Mitchell at 71. We've got those winds about 6, gusting up to 9 from the northeast. We'll keep you up to date on the weather and more. Got another look at your market details from the Farmers Trading Company right around the corner. Right now, Sam Hunt, and Leave the Night On the CarQuest Morning Show.

working, hard playing, and proud of where we're from. Southeast South Dakota's home for the loud, the proud, and the country strong. 105.9 KMIT.

0: There you go with Riley Green, along with Ella Langley, and Don't Mind If I Do, right here on KMIT. It is the CarQuest Morning Show for a few more moments as we work our way through your day. Luke Bryan coming up for you, John Party, and as we roll through, Dakota Fest coming up for you Tuesday, Wednesday, and Thursday next week, and we're looking forward to that. Kicking off on the 18th and running through Thursday at the Schlafman Farm in Mitchell. Now, the SDSU Extension Update is event information this week, and then we'll have a specialist on hand covering livestock, agribusiness, crop production, drought, precision agriculture, land values, farm finance, and much, much more. Now, programs include beef quality assurance training on Tuesday, 11 a.m., beef management sessions on Wednesday and Thursday, and the Profit Roadmap Farm Economics Program on Thursday morning at 9. Now, like I said, for all the schedules of all the great events happening out there at Dakota Fest, including maps on where your favorite vendors are, you can always find it by going to DakotaFest.com, DakotaFest.com, and they've got also tickets online as well. We got tickets for you, too. Just keep listening for your chance to win. Hey, we've got Dave coming in next. He's got great music for you on the way. We've also got your market details with the Farmers Trading Company on the way for you as well.
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1: Well, good morning. It looks like we do have the wheat market trading more or less unchanged for the day. The headline that I have coming out of the Black Sea region is that Ukraine has sent a proposed ceasefire to Russia, and that is about as far as that headline has gone. I have not heard if they are going to do it or not, but that's what they're looking for right now, and so the market is just treading water more than anything else. Chicago wheat up 2 cents in the front month at 654. Kansas City wheat going up a quarter cent per bushel at 721. And the December KC wheat down a penny at 737. Oats market is down a nickel a bushel in the December going 341. Switching on over to the corn market, now we do have that thing down 7 cents a bushel at 450 futures in the September, and the December down 7 and a quarter at 473 half cent. Now, as far as what we're seeing in that corn market, there's no bad news today other than we did get some rain across parts of the Corn Belt last night, so that certainly is important when it comes to grain fill this time of the year. However, it feels like it's nothing more than a bit of a pullback after yesterday's strong up move from that WASD report. On the soybean side of things, we do have a daily export sale announcement of 125,000 metric tons of new crop beans going to China. Looking at the bean market, taking that headline news fairly in stride with the September bean up a penny at 11.66 and the November bean also up a penny at 11.84. Soybean meal up 260 a ton, soybean oil down 26 points. So switching on over to the livestock market now. We've heard a lot of different numbers as far as it comes to cash trade this week. I've heard steady money, I've heard a little better than that, and I've heard a little lower than steady money with last week. So anywhere from that 232 to 237 area seems to be where we're hearing numbers at right now. I have not heard enough trade to really call for a trend yet, so we'll keep our eyes open for more volume. As far as live cattle futures prices are concerned, the August is down 330 per hundred, going 227 and a quarter. October cattle down $3, 220.87. On the feeder cattle side of things, we do have the index today projected to be down. Looks like they have that projected to be at 344 lower at 351.93. So they're keeping the spread between cash and futures fairly in line with each other, as I do have the August feeder down 370 per hundredweight today at 342.75. September feeders down $3, 336.45. Hog market in August is down 22 cents. That does expire tomorrow. It's at 95.5 currently. Our next front month is going to be a significant discount at 82 and change. Crude oil making some recoveries after this morning's hard sell-off. Still down 90 cents, but definitely off the lows. It's at 82.38 currently. Looks like gold is down $40 an ounce, silver down 80 cents per ounce. U.S. dollar is down 10 points, and the Dow Jones is down 60 points. And that is our market update. 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
1: All right, let's check in on that Central Electric weather page, see what's going on. We've got those showers that they just eased up. They stuck around through the night, brought us some nice rain, eased up through today. We got cloudy weather right now, high near 77 expected with a little bit of wind up to 25 miles an hour. 30% chance of showers on through the night, though. Cloudy weather, low around 62. And we got about the same chance of showers on Friday. Mostly cloudy and high near 76. 50-50 shot at some rain on Saturday. Mostly cloudy and a high near 80. But the sun is going to come out on Sunday with the high near 78 lining us up for what should be a great week for Dakota Fest. Yankton, right now, you're cloudy with some rain going on, 73 degrees. Huron, you got the clouds and 73 as well. Mitchell, right now, we're cloudy. Rain on and off, but I don't see it going on right at the moment. 71 degrees.
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0: Brett Young, Real People, Real Country, 105.9 KMIT. I'm Dave Bonham. So happy to hang out with you today. Yes, I am. And in my opinion, what a great day outside. I am enjoying this cooler weather. A little bit of clouds in the skies, but no worries. I'm loving it. We've got Real Country coming your way. We're going to kickstart this day with some Tyler Hubbard, George Burge, and I get some Rascal Flatts in there as well. Don't you go nowhere.
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0: There's Tyler Hubbard, Land, Real People, Real Country, 105.9 KMIT. And if you're out there working the land, you know I'm talking to you. I appreciate you. And we got Dakota Fest next week. You know all about it. It's coming up Tuesday through Thursday, the 18th through the 20th. And there's going to be highlights on livestock production. And you don't want to miss the livestock tent with the exhibits, the daily cattle shoot demos, and lunchtime education sessions. It's a focus on livestock only at Dakota Fest. It's built for business, powered by partnerships. And don't you know, we got your tickets. Yes, you can score some tomorrow with Mike in the morning when the ticket window opens. Just listen for your cue to call in.
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1: Weather's brought

Well, son of a gun, would you look at that? It's time to check in on the weather with the Central Electric Weather Page. Those storms, they rolled in last night. They stuck around till this morning, and I'm kind of glad they did. We needed that rain, and it cooled things off nicely. We're looking at a high near 77 today. We might get some sun later on, but those clouds, they may just want to stick around, bring us some more rain overnight, and that's okay, too. Cloudy, low around 62 expected for tonight, and that storm, that might just stick around into Friday. Mostly cloudy, high near 76. Saturday, we got a 50-50 shot at getting some rain. You know what that means. It might happen. It might not happen. But we're going to have mostly cloudy weather, high near 80 and mostly sunny with a high near 78 on Sunday. Right now, Chamberlain, you're looking at some clouds as they move through. Chance of rain, 70 degrees. Sioux Falls, you got scattered showers and 71 degrees. Mostly cloudy, though. Mitchell, we got some on and off rain going on, but it's mostly cloudy outside. 71 degrees. That's your weather from the Central Electric Weather Page. 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

0: 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Don't you kid yourself. Those 2026 sports books are in. You know you want one. They're free. 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
2: From the Mitchell Now News Desk, I'm Morgan McCarthy. Well, families, we are officially just a bit away from the start of the new school year here already, and students in Mitchell can return to class on the 19th, ready to go. A good time for parents to double-check those schedules, bus information, and any remaining paperwork that you might have to get in. You're also reminded to make sure emergency contacts and current and required health or medication forms have been turned in. On that note, as families are preparing for a new school year and the squeak of sneakers on the hallway floors, it's South Dakota health groups that are encouraging parents to talk with healthcare providers as well. Laura Hatch reports.
3: As part of National Immunization Awareness Month, the nonprofit Immunize South Dakota and the state's American Academy of Pediatrics chapter have launched a campaign called Let's Just Talk About It. The group's Danny Gullickson says it's about starting conversations and building relationships between parents, patients, and caregivers and their healthcare team.
4: This campaign is really there to help connect families with their trusted medical professionals who can answer questions based on the child's individual health needs and evidence-based information.
3: Immunization rates in South Dakota have declined in recent years. The state's health department reported the measles vaccination rate was just under 90% last year, a 5% decline since 2020. Measles cases are increasing, with 11 cases so far this year. South Dakota had 16 cases for all of last year. I'm Laura Hatch reporting.
2: And updated school information and reminders online at MitchellNow.com. That's the latest from the MitchellNow.com News Center.
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6: Time once again for that Central Electric weather page update. Let's see what's going on. Well, of course, we've got the clouds sticking around, and I got to tell you, I'm digging it, man. Lows of 62, highs near 77. I am enjoying the little break from the heat and the humidity. It's awesome. Now, the sun just might peek its way out later on today, but we'll see how that one plays out, because those clouds are sticking around and they just may bring more showers running all the way through Saturday. We've got highs running around 76 degrees, lows around 62 all the way to Saturday, high near 80. And then on Sunday, the sun will come out and we got a high near 78. Right now, Parkston, you're

0: kind of cloudy with maybe a chance of rain out there, 74 degrees. Howard, you got the same thing going on with 74, and we've got mostly cloudy weather with a chance of rain right here in Mitchell at 72 degrees right now. That is your weather from the Central Electric Weather Page. You know where to find out more, KMIT.com or MitchellNow.com.
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0: It's time now for KMIT's market updates. 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
1: Afternoon there. It looks like this wheat market is fairly comfortable trading, more or less unchanged for the day now. Sounds like Ukraine did send some sort of a message over to Russia asking them if they could get a ceasefire for the time being while they try and negotiate some stuff. Whether or not they accomplish that, I guess we'll see. The wheat market just waiting on the edge of its seat, I would think, right now, with that Chicago up just a penny a bushel at 6.54. Kansas City wheat September up a penny as well at 7.22 in the front month, and the December down a penny at 7.36. Oats market down 6 cents in December at 3.40 futures. Moving on over to the corn market now, they are down 8.25 cents in the front month September at 4.48 and 3/4 of a cent. So far, we're not going to blame this on anything other than just a bit of a retracement after yesterday's such strong up day. Now, if we see another day like this in a row, that's going to make us not feel very confident in the market. But today, standing on its own, I'm not worried yet. December corn down 8, 4.73 futures. Looking next at soybeans, those have some strength as the day is going forward here, with that September bean up a nickel a bushel, 11.70. November beans up 4 cents, 11.87. Soybean meal's up $1.60 a ton. Soybean oil is down 30 points, so beans kind of seem like they're trying to rally on

their own strength, not even following the soybean oil, which is nice to see them have that own strength of theirs. We did have a daily export sale announcement of 125,000 metric tons of new crop soybeans going to China. Not necessarily a surprise. They just continue to buy this time of the year like they used to. On the livestock side of things, that's a bit of an ugly trade today. First, though, I'm going to look at the bright spot. The box beef number that we had this morning put the choice cutout up 421. That is at 376.49, and the select up $1.34 at 351.15 on some pretty decent movement, actually, this morning. As far as what we see in the live cattle market, we've heard some cash starting to get a little bit softer than we had last week. Not sure quite why they're doing that here when we got the box beef numbers coming together like this, but I guess that's what's going on right now. August live cattle down $4.40 per hundredweight, 226.15 on the board. October cattle down 380 at 219.97. Switching on over to feeder cattle now, we do have that index today projected to be down $3.44. That puts it at 351.93. We do have the board trading discount to

0: cracked highs yesterday and again this morning. If you draw a trend line on the tops of all the highs that we've had on this run up, we're just about up to that trend line. So I don't know whether or not that's going to slow it down, but it's a number I'm keeping my eye on. Looking next at the gold market, down $39 an ounce. Silver's down 67 cents per ounce. U.S. dollar down 4 points. Dow Jones down 18 points. And that's our market update. If we can be of any further help to you, give us a call at Farmers Trading Company. That is 996-6500.
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0: There's Blake Shelton. Let him in anyway. Real people, real country, 105.9 KMIT. Can you believe it's been 25 years since Blake Shelton's self-titled debut album? Yeah, it seems like it was only yesterday, but it wasn't. It was 25 years ago. And just recently, Gwen Stefani joined Blake on stage for a little surprise performance at the Voices of America Country Music Fest in Westchester, Ohio. And they kicked out Nobody But You and Happy Anywhere together. So there you have it. Real people, real country, 105.9 KMIT. Going to be back with some Stella Lefty, Dierks Bentley, Brantley Gilbert. I'll get it all on for you. Don't you worry about that.
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1: For this

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0: Hey, what sound does an owl make? I know. 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It's all right. Real people. 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And we've got real country coming your way. Don't you miss that. I want to tell you all about that South Dakota State amateur baseball action going on, though, first. Last night, Cadwell Park, Canova knocked off Redfield Dairy Queen 9-6. Despite Redfield's piling up 15 hits, Canova broke a 5-all tie with 2 runs in the 7th and added 2 more in the 8th. Now, in the late game, Hartford Humboldt beat out Flandreau 5-1. Curtis Flint struck out 9 over 6 innings, while J.J. Jessen went 3-for-3 with 3 RBIs. Tonight, you can catch all the action over there at our sister station, Cool 98.3, or on MitchellNow.com. And what you're going to be looking at is at 5:30, we got Parkston taking on Del Rapids PBR. Then at 8 o'clock-ish, it's Alexandria against Vogel. And the winners advance to this weekend's state amateur semifinals right here in Mitchell. On the way, Stella Lefty, Dylan Scott, Jason Aldean. Oh, all kinds of real country lined up just for you.
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This is Corrine Overweg with Overweg Motorsports. 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
1: From the Central Electric weather page, I'm taking a look at the radar. Looks like most of the rain has already passed through our area. It's moved to the east. It's moved to the north, but I see more coming in. So we're going to get those thunderstorms later on tonight after midnight, most likely. Lows around 62, but we're looking at a high near 77 today. The sun just may peek through the clouds for a little bit. We'll see how that one plays out. Good chance of thunderstorms for Friday and Saturday. Mostly cloudy weather. High near 76 for Friday. High near 80 on Saturday. And then the sun comes out on Sunday with a high near 78. Right now, Sioux Falls, you're cloudy and 74. Yankton, cloudy 75. And Mitchell, we are cloudy and 74 degrees. That, my friends, is your weather from the Central Electric weather page. 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

0: There's Don't We, Real People, Real Country, 105.9 KMIT. Morgan Wallen making his climb down the ladder on the Crook and Chase countdown. It's at number four. We'll see where it lands this week on the Crook and Chase Top 30 countdown with Lori Ann Crook and Charlie Chase. It happens every Sunday from 3 to 7 p.m. right here on 105.9 KMIT.
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0: Real Country, 105.9 KMIT. Kacey Musgraves, Dry Spell. It came from her Middle of Nowhere album. It went to number 15 on Billboard's Hot Country Songs chart. Also number 55 on the Hot 100. And Kacey, she said the idea for the song came during the longest stretch of being single in her life. Now, all I have to say to that is, Kacey, where were you looking? Because I'm right here in Mitchell. Look no further. Here I am. And I'm kicking out all the real country. Coming your way, George Strait, Lee Bryce, Cole Swindell. Don't you go nowhere.
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77 expected for today, and we're climbing that ladder right now. We got a chance of showers Friday and Saturday as well, with a high near 76 on Friday, highs near 80 on Saturday. Sunday, mostly sunny with a high near 78, just in time for Dakota Fest on Tuesday. We're supposed to keep that sunny weather sticking around in Mitchell. Right now in Chamberlain, it's cloudy and 72. Howard, you got a slight chance of rain, but not much. Clouds in the sky, 74 degrees. And Mitchell, we are cloudy and 74 as well. That's your weather from the Central Electric Weather Page. And here we go. Let's do some real country with George Strait. Blue, clear skies. We don't got them today, but we will soon enough. 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

0: There's Ella Langley and Morgan Wallen taking that top spot on the Crook and Chase countdown. I Can't Love You Anymore. 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You want to see if they hold that top spot this week? Well, tune in on Sunday for Crook and Chase at 3 p.m. Now, later on tonight, and we do it every night from 7 to midnight, don't you know? We've got the biggest country on the radio right here on 105.9 KMIT. It is called Backstage Country. You can tune it in. 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

0: Central Electric weather page. Showers, thunderstorms likely later on tonight. We've got very cloudy skies here in Mitchell. Highs near 77, winds up about 25 miles an hour, low of 62 expected tonight. And those showers, they just may stick around through Saturday. Mostly cloudy is what we got for Friday and Saturday, and a high near 76 Friday, high near 80 Saturday. And then we're going to dip back down to 78 on Sunday with a mostly sunny day expected. Right now, Plankinton, it's cloudy and 74. Sioux Falls, you got on and off rain, 73 degrees. Mitchell, cloudy and 75 degrees. That, my friends, is your weather from the Central Electric weather page. 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

0: song. That's the comeback song. Darius Rucker, Real People, Real Country, 105.9 KMIT. Did you know that Darius Rucker almost passed on that song? Yes, he did, because co-writer Chris Stapleton's demo of the song, it sounded so good that Darius wasn't even sure he wanted to try to top it. Sure, glad he did. That came out in 2010. A little bit of country gold for you. And if you want more of that, you can check out Steve Harmon with the Country Gold. It's 4 hours of the biggest hits of the 80s, 90s, and 2000s. Happens every Sunday right here at 11 a.m. to 3 p.m. Then we do it again at 8 o'clock in the evening. You know, because you get a double dose and it's worth it. 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
1: This is Andrew Streff with the Farmers Trading Company Market Recap for Thursday, August the 13th. Looking at the wheat market first, they really can't decide what way they want to go here. The headline news that we had coming into Thursday's trade is that Ukraine did send a proposal for some sort of a ceasefire between them and Russia to see if they can get some stuff figured out. Whether or not Russia accepted that is to be seen. The headlines haven't told us anything along those lines yet. So the wheat market sitting right on the edge of its seat, going more or less unchanged for the day. Chicago wheat September unchanged, 653. Kansas City wheat down just a quarter cent in the front month at 720 half cent. December KC wheat down 3 at 735. The oats market looking at the September contract was down 7 at 316 futures. All right, moving on over to the corn market. Thursday's trade was nothing more than getting rid of some of the profits that they added into that market on Wednesday following that USDA WASDE report when they added acres and decreased yield. Overall, we do have that stocks-to-use ratio on corn at 10.1%, so it's neither bullish nor bearish. It's just right down the center as far as corn is concerned on the fundamental side right now. September corn futures down 9 cents for the day on Thursday at 448, and the December doing the same thing at 472. Switching on over to the soybeans, we did have a daily export sale announcement of 125,000 metric tons of new crop beans going to China. That did take the soybean market to more or less unchanged for the day, with the September beans up just a penny a bushel at 1166, and the November beans down a penny, 1182. Soybean meal, that was down just a buck 10 on Thursday, and soybean oil down 37 points, so it was just a quiet day as far as that one's concerned. Moving on over to the livestock market, holy cow, that was a hit they took today, and it's got a lot of people scratching their head. Last week, just to back up a little bit, 235 is where we heard a decent amount of the cash trade at. Now, going into this week, we did hear some

0: $0.35 at $2.26 and a quarter. October cattle down $3.75 at $2.20.05. And despite that board being down, we had the box beef number up, which you would have thought would be supportive to the cash market. Box beef had the choices going up $4.21 on that cutout and the choice at $3.76 and a half. Select was up $1.34 at $3.51.15. The feeder cattle market, we did have that index down a little bit on Thursday, going 344 lower. That index is just shy of 352 right now. Now, the August feeders is still roughly a $3 discount to that index, or a $9 discount, excuse me. Looking at August feeders, down 350 for the day on Thursday, going 342.80. September feeders, they had that down 215, going 337.20. The hog market in August was 20 points down at 95.5. Crude oil down 2.25 for the day at 81 and change. Looks like the gold market down 54 bucks an ounce, silver down 90 cents per ounce, U.S. dollar down 5 points, and the Dow Jones up 23 points. So just overall a pretty quiet market as far as a lot of these things are concerned. So that is our recap for Thursday. If we can be of any further help to you, give us a call at Farmers Trading Company. That is 996-6500.
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0: see. I was at a festival once where Low Cash opened up the festival, and then they spent the rest of the weekend just cruising around in a golf cart, hanging out with people, hanging out at their camps, just having a good time. Love those guys. Low Cash on KMIT. Just you stick around. I got real country coming your way from Michael Ray, Luke Combs, and we'll find out all about Jason Aldean's big green tractor.
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0: 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This is Corrine Overweg with Overweg Motorsports. 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
2: Yeah, from that Central Electric weather page, we got clouds in the sky. Yes, we do. And they're going to stick around. They're going to bring us some showers on through the night, a low around 62. High near 77 today. It's getting warmer outside. I was just out there. Mostly cloudy tomorrow. Chance of thunderstorms. Same for Saturday. High near 80 on Saturday. And Sunday, that sun is supposed to come back with a high near 78. Right now, Parkston, you're cloudy and 76. Winter. You got a chance of some rain out there. Mostly cloudy, 72 degrees. Mitchell, we're cloudy in 76. And that, my friends, is your weather from the Central Electric weather page. 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

0: 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You know we love our rodeos out here. Yes, we do. And there's a big one coming. It's coming to Sioux Falls, September 25th through the 27th. And this isn't just another rodeo. It's the richest rodeo in South Dakota history. The top pro rodeo athletes in the country, they are coming to town to compete for the Governor's Cup and more than $1.5 million in a payout. We're talking bull riding. We're talking saddle bronc. 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We're talking team roping, barrel racing, steer wrestling, and much, much more. It's the final shot for these cowboys and cowgirls to punch their ticket to the National Finals Rodeo. So you know the competition is going to be extremely intense. 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
2: 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This is Corrine Overweg with Overweg Motorsports. 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
2: 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It is time now for your local market updates from the elevators across the KMIT region and your closing grain bids for your Thursday. Starting off with the Farmers Alliance of Mitchell, their corn closed at 403 down 9, soybeans at 1197 down a penny, and winter wheat was steady at 625. Farmers Alliance of Corsica's corn was down 9 cents to 393, soybeans down a penny to 1182, and winter wheat was at 610 even from the day before. Dakota Plains Ag Center of Tripp's corn closed at 403 down 9, soybeans down a penny to 1182, and winter wheat was at 646 steady from the day before. Poet Research Center's corn closed at 413 down 9. Agtegra of Alpena's corn closed at 388 down 9 cents, soybeans at 1122 down a penny, winter wheat was down a penny to 630, and spring wheat down 4 cents to 599. NuGen Energy of Marion, their corn closed down 9 cents to 416. Looking at Cargill Agorizons of Emory, their corn was down 9 to 403 and soybeans 1182 down a penny. And final was Poet Mitchell, and their corn closing at 408, down 9 cents. And that's a rundown of your local market updates from the elevators across the KMIT region and your closing grain bids from your Thursday.
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0: From the Central Electric weather page, we got clouds in the sky. They're sticking around. They're going to bring us some showers later on tonight. Pretty good chance of it, too. Low around 62, high near 77 today, and another chance of showers tomorrow. Mostly cloudy, highs near 76. Saturday, got a 50-50 shot at it. Mostly cloudy and highs near 80. Sunday, that sun's going to come back, and it's going to be about 78 degrees. Right now, Howard, you're cloudy at 75. Yankton, you got the clouds in 78. We've got our own clouds right here in Mitchell. It's 76 degrees. That's your weather from the Central Electric weather page. You know where you can go. KMIT.com or MitchellNow.com.
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0: Real people, real country, 105.9 KMIT. There's Luke Bryan and Waves. He kicked that out in April of 21. It's off the deluxe edition of Born Here, Live Here, Die Here. And it rode the wave all the way up the Billboard Country Airplay charts and became his 27th career chart topper. He's on tour right now. He's doing a show tonight out in California before he jumps on tour with Jason Aldean in a couple of days at Petco Park out there in SoCal. And they're doing their double down dates. That's going to be a barn burner of a show. Jason Aldean and Luke Bryan. Oh, yeah. Where do I get my tickets? Are they coming out this way? I'll have to find out. I'll let you know.
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1: From that Central Electric weather page, checking in once again, got those clouds in the sky, but I do see some blue skies out the window, so the sun is trying to make its appearance. Yes, it is. The winds are kicking up about 25 miles an hour, highs near 77, got a low of 62 expected tonight, and a 30% chance of showers. That is going to be the weather forecast for Friday as well. Highs near 76, cloudy, and another 30% chance of showers. Saturday, we got a 50-50 shot at some showers, mostly cloudy, highs near 80, and sun comes back on Sunday, highs near 78. Right now, Huron, cloudy 77, winter cloudy 73, and Mitchell partly cloudy 76 degrees. Here's Bailey Zimmerman and that Chevy Silverado. 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

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I'm Steve Harmon from Country Gold. 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

0: 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I'm going to get me some of them gold nuggets.
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0: It's a country standard, don't you know? Always on my mind, Willie Nelson, Real People, Real Country, 105.9 KMIT, and that is your gold nugget for today. It's brought to you by the Diamond Store right here in Mitchell. And Always on My Mind was released back in February of 82. It's the title track off the album, and the record was massive. It hit number one on Billboard's country chart, crossed over all the way to number five on the Billboard Hot 100. And Willie was not the first to record it. No, he wasn't. The song had already been recorded by some other artists, including Elvis Presley. Yes. Before Willie decided to make it his own signature song, he owns it now. And Willie, he cleaned up at the Grammys with that, winning Best Male Country Vocal Performance, while the songwriters took Song of the Year and Best Country Song. And it was later inducted into the Grammy Hall of Fame in 2008. Now, we do a classic gold nugget every Monday through Friday in the 3 o'clock hour by request. And hey, I'll just throw it out there. That's also for my wife, Nancy, because that's one of her favorites. So drop us a suggestion if you like. You can do it at mike@kmit.com. And Mike will get your request and he'll slide it into that gold nugget slot so we can kick it out for you.
1: Right now.
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Now that's going to do it for me, Dave Bonham. I am getting out of here. Thank you so much for letting me boom your box with all this real country.

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2: From the Mitchell Now News Desk, I'm Morgan McCarthy. Well, the Little Pirates Child Care Facility is moving to a new building. This is after June storms destroyed its old one. The new space is more than double the size of the old building. And that purchase in Pier was of a 2,300 square foot facility for Little Pirates. The staff at the child care facility says it's important to get up and running quickly to relieve pressure on families who rely on them for services. Little Pirates Child Care Director Lauren Nordland said she hopes the new building will help more children and provide more stability for families in the area. And were you part of the Sioux Empire Fair? If so, we have numbers. Officials are expecting strong turnout results as the carnival ride and food booths have been torn down at WH Line Fairgrounds, but Fair Association President Scott Wick says the nine-day fair was a success. Once audited, he's expecting strong revenue and attendance figures. You may remember last year the fair had a total revenue of $1.4 million with a profit of $200,000, and next year's fair is expected to run August 6th through the 14th. Well, here in Mitchell, you can roll into some more summer fun if you can spare a night. It's Thursday, so we return to Rockin' Bowl, the Village Bowling Center at North Duff Street. Just $10 a person will get you that unlimited bowling from 6 until 9 tonight, so you can have some affordable, family-friendly fun before we get back to that school schedule. And there are just a few more chances on the calendar for Rockin' Bowl. You can find details online when you go to our website, MitchellNow.com, and just click on that events tab. And that's the latest from the MitchellNow.com News Center.
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0: 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I'm Jess, and today marks the official start of week one of the NFL preseason with games getting underway across the league. If you're looking for Vikings, they will be playing on Saturday, taking on the New York Giants. Coming up, we've got Riley Green on KMIT.
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2: Good afternoon, I'm Jess. For the rest of the day, it's going to be mostly cloudy and around 74. Later tonight, some showers, partly cloudy, 64. Tomorrow, it's going to be humid with clouds and some thunderstorms, 73. And pretty much the same on Saturday, some clouds and thunderstorms and a high around 80. Right now it's 74 at the KMIT studio. Get weather anytime at KMIT.com. Right now it's Chase McDaniels. 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

0: 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And if you are looking for something to do with the kids, coming up next Tuesday, Lake Mitchell Day Camp will be doing an evening at the lake. You can enjoy burgers and hot dogs. They're going to do pontoon rides. There will be sand volleyball, yard games for the kids, and a playground as well. So whether you want to get out on the water or just relax by the beach, there's something for everyone. It's just $5 per person, and kids are free. That's next Tuesday, 6:30 to 8:30. 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
3: From the Mitchell Now News Desk, I'm Morgan McCarthy. Well, artificial intelligence is making a real impact, and that includes here on our farmers in South Dakota and locally in Mitchell. It's making its way into an industry that we know well, agriculture. Producers are increasingly using precision technology to monitor crops, identify weeds, and spot potential problems before they can be seen from the ground. AI systems combine information from field sensors, drones, and weather data to help farmers decide when and where action is needed. Although locally, South Dakota farmers say AI isn't replacing the knowledge that comes from years in the field. Instead, it's providing more information to help producers decide what to do and when to do it. You can find more details on the story with Katie Wheelis at MitchellNow.com. This is South Dakota's public universities want to modernize their systems and expand AI education. The Board of Regents is asking for $4.5 million in ongoing funding plus another $20 million investment to launch a multi-year technology modernization initiative. They say the money would strengthen cybersecurity, support AI in classrooms, and help prepare tens of thousands of students for the workforce. From the field to the dirt, the South Dakota State Amateur Baseball Tournament continues and heads into its final stretch at Cadwell Park here in Mitchell. A nearby team is still chasing the championship. The Alexandria Angels punched their ticket to the quarterfinals with that 11-1 win this week over Nebraska. They now face Volga tonight at 8 o'clock at Cadwell Park with a trip deeper into the state tournament on the line. You can follow all the action when you go to MitchellNow.com. And that's the latest from the MitchellNow.com News Center.
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5: 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A celebration of her life will be Saturday, August 15th, from 4 till 7 p.m. at the Ledger Community Center. Arrangements by the Bittner Funeral Chapel. Dennis Westgard, age 78 of Mitchell, passed away on Monday, August 11, 2026, at Avera Queen of Peace Hospital in Mitchell. Funeral services will be at 10:30 a.m. Monday, August 17th at First United Methodist Church in Mitchell. Burial will be at Graceland Cemetery in Mitchell. Visitation will be Sunday from 1 until 3 p.m. at the church with a 2:30 p.m. prayer service. Arrangements by the Bittner Funeral Chapel. James Jim Miles, age 60 of Mitchell, passed away, surrounded by his family under hospice care. Memorial service will be at 11 a.m. Monday, August 17th at the Will Funeral Chapel with burial at Graceland Cemetery. Visitation will be from 4 until 7 p.m. Sunday, August 16th at the Will Funeral Chapel. Darren Feistner, age 56 of Dimmick, South Dakota, passed away on Friday, August 15th, 2025 in Crestview, Florida. A memorial service will be at 10:30 a.m. Saturday, August 15th, 2026 at Bittner Funeral Chapel. Wanda Hone, age 72 of Mitchell, passed away on Sunday, August 9th, 2026 at her home in Mitchell. Visitation will be Thursday, August 13th from 5 till 7 p.m. at Bittner Funeral Chapel. Private burial will be at the Graceland Cemetery in Mitchell. Coulter Zane Roth, infant son of Scott and Tessa Koss Roth, was born July 28, 2026 in Mitchell and went to his heavenly home Friday, August 7th at Children's Nebraska Hospital in Omaha, Nebraska. Funeral services will be Friday, August 14th at 10:30 a.m. at Parkston Congregational Church in Parkston. Visitation will be Thursday, August 13th from 5 till 7 p.m. with a 7 p.m. prayer service at Parkston Congregational Church in Parkston. Arrangements by the Cain Brothers Funeral Home. Muriel Ione Tar Groves met the Lord face-to-face on June 20th, 2026 in Brandon, South Dakota. She was 96. An open house to celebrate Muriel's life will be held from 1 until 3 p.m. Friday, August 21st at the Will Funeral Chapel in Mitchell. Interment will take place following at Graceland Cemetery in Mitchell.
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7: Good afternoon, I'm Jess. For the rest of the day, mostly cloudy and around 73. Partly cloudy with more rain, thunderstorms tonight, 64. Tomorrow it's going to be humid and clouds with thunderstorms and 73. Saturday, cloudy with some thunderstorms and a little warmer with a high of 80. Right now it's 73 at the KMIT studio. Get weather anytime at KMIT.com. 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

0: Real Country 105.9 KMIT with Shaboozey, Kevin Powers. The song is called Move On. I'm Jess, and it is time for your KMIT Sports Report brought to you by Blarney's Sports Bar and Grill. 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
1: From the MitchellNow.com Sports Desk, I'm Mike Kelly with your Thursday afternoon sports update. The Class B Amateur Baseball Tournament reaches the quarterfinals tonight at Cadwell Park. Parkston takes on Del Rapids PBR at 5:30, followed by Alexandria and Volga at 8. Canova and the Hartford Humboldt Wood Ducks advanced Wednesday night. Mitchell girls tennis team is competing today at the Sioux Falls Christian Invitational, while Colonel Soccer opens Friday at home against Huron. The girls kick off at 4, followed by the boys at 6. Dakota Wesleyan announced the 2026 Athletic Hall of Fame class today. The induction ceremony will be October 9th at the Sherman Center. And the 16th-ranked Tigers volleyball team opens its season Friday in San Antonio with matches against St. Francis of Indiana and Montana Western. South Dakota State women's soccer opens tonight at home against Manitoba after USD began its season Wednesday with a 4-0 win over Northern Iowa. On the national sports scene, Byron Buxton is back for the Twins. Minnesota activated the All-Star center fielder today ahead of tonight's Field of Dreams game against Philadelphia in Dyersville, Iowa. First pitch set for 6:30 p.m. At the FedEx St. Jude Championship, Jordan Spieth, Michael Thorbjørnsen, Kurt Kitayama share the clubhouse lead at 5-under. Scottie Scheffler opened with a 68, while Rory McIlroy struggled to a 74. J.J. McCarthy says he wants to stay with the Vikings after losing the starting quarterback job to Kyler Murray. Both quarterbacks are expected to play Saturday at noon against the Giants. The Lynx have today off after Wednesday's 85-81 win over Portland. Minnesota is 28-7 and visits Las Vegas Saturday night. And in the afternoon baseball finals, Tigers 3, Guardians nothing, Pirates 13, Marlins 1, Mariners scored 1 with the Yankees nothing, and the Reds beat the White Sox 9-8. 6 NFL preseason games kick off tonight as well. From the MitchellNow.com Sports Desk, this has been your sports update for your Thursday afternoon.
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0: Gravely Zero Turn Mowers, lawn and garden power equipment, generators, power washers, and more is what you'll find at the Overweg Motorsports Dakota Fest booth 403E, August 18th through the 20th. This is Corrine Overweg with Overweg Motorsports. 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

0: Gravely Zero Turn Mowers, lawn and garden power equipment, generators, power washers, and more is what you'll find at the Overweg Motorsports Dakota Fest booth 403E, August 18th through the 20th. This is Corrine Overweg with Overweg Motorsports. 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

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I'm Jess. I'm not sure what happened this summer, but it's almost time for the kids to go back to school. Less than a week, most of the kids heading back on Wednesday, and families are making the final preparations. 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

0: Is a flashing red light on a police car enough to make it an emergency vehicle? The court blew the whistle on that problem in the case of the policeman's pursuit. I'm Curtis Howard with today's Point of Law.
1: Point of Law on KMIT is brought to you by James D. Taylor, PC.
0: Chief Leo Kasten was justly proud of his police force and of the fine modern equipment they used to keep an effective operation. He knew they needed the best in police gear to keep the city's crime to a minimum. Chief Leo made it a point to be out with his men whenever possible. He delegated most of his office work and spent as little time as possible behind his desk. Late one night, he was in a cruise car with Sergeant Maxwell. The radio squawked and the dispatcher said, "Car 14, we've got a prowler report. Woman at Canterbury and Sansom says he's about 6 feet, slim, wearing a baseball cap." Sergeant Maxwell spoke into his microphone. "On our way." He snapped on his red flasher light and floored his gas pedal. He said, "That's the third report on that guy in the past week, Chief. This time I want to nail him." The police car roared through the deserted street and around a corner. Just ahead of them, stopped in the narrow lane, was another car. Maxwell hit the brake and skidded expertly, but there wasn't enough room. He couldn't avoid hitting the other car's rear end. The other car, driven by a high school student, was hardly damaged. But strangely enough, the police car was. The city filed suit against the student for the cost of repairs. The city's attorney said, "The student was negligent in stopping where he did. The officers driving an emergency vehicle were necessarily going at a high rate of speed. They acted promptly and expertly to avoid a collision, but the position of the student's car made it impossible for them to miss his car completely. The student is responsible, and he should be made to pay." The young person's attorney said, "Well, it's true that emergency vehicles going to an emergency are immune from ordinary traffic rules, but to qualify under the emergency rules, the officers must sound sirens as well. Because the officers did not use their siren, they have no more rights than ordinary citizens. As such, they were speeding illegally and were therefore negligent. They cannot get damages from the stopped driver." What should the court do about the policeman's pursuit? We'll hear the court's decision after this.
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0: Real Country 105.9 KMIT with Stella Lefty and Boston. I'm Jess. Kind of good news, bad news. Good news, someone won the $1 billion with the Powerball ticket. The bad news, it was in Illinois. Someone got all six numbers in last night's drawing. Total was $1.04 billion. And nobody from South Dakota. Coming up, we've got Aaron Watson and George Burge is on the way.
1: Save this week.
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0: 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I'm Jess, and Dakota Fest back next week, August 18th through the 20th. And it is the biggest agricultural expo in Southeast South Dakota. 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

0: Real Country 105.9 KMIT with Dustin Lynch and Easy to Love. I'm Jess. I've got some country music history and birthdays for you for today, August 13th. Andy Griggs was born on this day. He had a huge hit with You Will Never Be Lonely and She's More, and loved Andy Griggs. This day in 1973, Loretta Lynn released her 23rd solo studio, Love is the Foundation album, went on to number one. This day in 1994, John Michael Montgomery was number one with Be My Baby Tonight. This day in 2012, Taylor Swift released We Are Never Ever Getting Back Together. And this day in 2023, Morgan Wallen was at the top of the charts with Last Night. Look at country music history for this day, August 13th.
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Take it slow. Don't get distracted by that radio. I just rolled my eyes and I said,

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0: Real Country 105.9 KMIT. That's Randy Houser with Back in the Bottle. I'm Jess. Thank you so much for hanging with me today. Don't forget, Backstage Country is coming up next. All the inside scoop from Nashville, and your special guest host tonight will be Dylan Scott. Have a great night. Be safe.
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